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0: Brendan, you've got a funny story about the World Cup on the way.
1: Yeah, lads. That's on the way. First, though, the world... Custard pie championships were on over the weekend.
0: Custard pie? I'm trying to think if I ever had it. Oh, custard pie is in like a pasta del nata.
1: No. No, these are on a paper plate. I'll explain what's going on
0: full
1: here,
0: cream.
1: Right? These aren't for eating. They're for throwing.
0: Oh, okay.
1: So the World Custard Pie Championships, they've taken place in Maidstone in Kent in England for the last 59 years.
0: Wow.
1: That's good going, isn't
0: it?
1: Contestants win points by flinging paper plates filled with a custard pie mix at each other.
0: It kind of sounds like the pie challenge, snog, marry, pie in Love Island that they do.
1: Oh yeah.
0: But they actually just use whipped cream and lash it in.
1: It's not too dissimilar here.
0: It's a cream rather than a bit of custard.
1: I don't think it's really a custard pie. This year, 27 teams of four took part. You get 6 points for a direct hit to the face.
0: Yeah.
1: You get 3 if you go around the shoulder area.
0: Mm-hmm.
1: And it's 1 point for anywhere below the chesticles, right? A fella called Jeff Cook, he founded the festival back in 1967, and he explains what makes up the custard pies at this festival.
3: Some say the wild and eggs. So we come up with flour and water, but to exact proportions. So we manage these very carefully. So it travels the distance, which is 5'6" or 7'8", and it travels to the opponent.
0: Right.
1: So I don't think there's custard in there at all.
0: Flour and water.
1: Flour and water.
0: Yeah, I suppose it probably does make a bit of a sauce now.
1: Friends fear. More than 1,000 people watched on this weekend as a team named the Old School Ravers took the trophy.
0: Fair play.
1: They got the most points.
0: Yeah, I think I want a pie with a bit of custard. There's nothing like apple pie with ice cream and custard.
1: Oh, ice cream and custard. I like a rhubarb crumble more than an apple pie. And I like the custard that comes, you know, what's in the carton.
0: Yeah.
1: Yeah. I like that one.
0: Is it called Birds?
1: Is it Ambrosia?
0: Ambrosia do a custard as well as the creamy rice.
1: Yeah, I haven't had custard in forever, actually.
0: Yeah.
1: Delicious.
0: Friends beer.
1: Friends beer, I'll be having it for dinner. Finally this morning, the World Cup is on. So naturally, that means animals of varying species are being asked who might win. Do you remember Paul the Octopus?
0: I do remember Paul the Octopus. He was quite accurate, wasn't he?
1: He was. So back in 2010, Paul the Octopus correctly chose Spain as the winners of the World Cup.
0: Wow.
1: During his short life, Paul made 14 predictions. He got 12 of them right.
0: That's very accurate. That's a better record than Mystic Reb has.
1: And it's a better record than 98FM Super Sniffer.
0: Mm-hmm.
1: Like, 12 out of 14 is really good going.
0: Yeah.
1: Anyway, poor Paul is RIP now, right? But there are other animals carrying on his legacy. In Cologne, an elephant named Tarek was asked to predict who would win yesterday's World Cup game between Germany and Curaçao.
0: Okay.
1: So Tarek is an Asian elephant known for his love of footballs. Aww. So I just think
0: he loves the game
1: anyway, right? So last week, before yesterday's game, staff at Tarek Zoo gave him 2 balls decorated with the colours of Germany and Curaçao. So they put them into like his little area. The 4.5-ton elephant scooped up Germany's ball and just kind of like cradled it in his trunk,
0: mm-hmm.
1: while he stamped on Curaçao's ball and burst it.
0: That's a very like decisive prediction, isn't it?
1: Well, yeah, you and the staff of the zoo agree. They say that that was Tarek predicting that Germany would win yesterday. And they did. 7-1.
0: Psychic elephant.
1: 7-1.
0: 7-1. It was like, oh my, it was honestly just, there was no competition there.
1: Absolutely none. So Tarek
0: stamped out
1: predicted correctly. Stamped it out indeed. They've also got an orangutan named Walter who'll be making predictions as long as Germany remain in the competition.
0: Okay, they're going to keep this going.
1: They're going to keep it going.
0: Gosh.
1: Walter did also predict that game, but he predicted that Curaçao were going to win.
0: Okay, so, yeah, we'll see how Walter gets on now with the next few games.
1: That is Brendan's Bit. Wake up.

0: or somebody else.
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0: We had a voice note from a listener on Friday who said the way I say soundproof booth, I don't know if the phrase was makes her tingle. I don't know. Something happens. I don't know. Something goes.
1: ASMR type.
0: Bit of ASMR going on. Anyway, welcome to your favourite game. Plenty of prizes to be won. All you've got to do is send one of us to a soundproof booth. To win yourself all of these, a brand new prize at the end of this, thanks to AI, Rebecca and Brendan.
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0: Ooh. 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
1: A portable hand fan.
0: I was away the other week and I saw people walking around with them. They look so handy.
1: They're absolutely brilliant. And good morning to Claire and Kilbarrack, who's playing Matchy Matchy. Claire, how are you?
4: Morning, how are you?
0: We're sunshine. Good, thanks. Oh, brilliant stuff. The sunshine in Kilbarrack. Claire, how was the weekend? What did you get up
4: good,
0: to?
4: Good, nice. Yeah, full of activities of two little boys, so very, very busy.
1: Oh, I say you're a flat out, Claire.
4: Yeah. So,
1: Do you have a portable fan yourself?
4: I don't know. That's something I have handy, no.
0: And you could play a music video then, Claire. You know, blow the hair back. You'd be like Beyonce.
4: Oh, yeah. I could do one of them TikToks.
0: You could do a TikTok,
1: could,
0: Claire.
1: You do the TikTok. Claire, how have you found Matchy Matchy recently when you've been listening?
4: Very hard now the last few weeks.
1: We agree.
0: We agree, Claire. Yeah, the words have got difficult. More difficult. Would you like to give your boys a shout out this morning, Claire?
4: Yeah, so I just dropped them off. So I have Senan, who is 5, and I have Fionn, who's 4.
1: Oh, Senan and Fionn, good morning. Gorgeous names.
4: Yeah, so we love playing. So yeah, to be raising, I missed this.
0: Okay, well, look, fingers crossed. You can tell them that you won this morning, Claire. Who would you like to play Matchy Matchy with?
4: Let's go with you, Brendan.
0: Claire, thank you so much. Kicking off the week of the sound.
1: Brendan is off to the soundproof boots. Brendan. Claire, do you like the way Brendan says soundproof boots?
4: Oh, very fancy.
1: Very fancy indeed. Okay, Brendan's off. Let's try and get a Matchy Matchy this morning.
4: Oh, God.
1: Okay, your first word. Trip.
4: Trip. Field trip, maybe?
1: So field after trip?
4: Yeah. Wait, no. Road trip? Could I go before or after?
1: It's going after.
4: After. I don't know. I'll come back to
1: it. I know, it's different when you're on the spot, isn't it? Okay, we'll come back to trip in a second. Your second word, true.
4: False.
1: And your third word, Kate.
4: Case, as
1: Kate,
4: in...
1: Kate, the name Kate.
4: Casey, Kate. Oh. I was going to say Kate Price, but she's Casey Price, isn't she?
1: She is.
4: And then you have Kate, as in catching for the princess. Oh, God, these are so hard. Kate Bush.
1: Okay.
4: Kate Middleton.
1: Okay, brilliant. We're going to go Kate Middleton. Right. So we have true, false and Kate Middleton, but what are you going to say after trip? Trip.
4: Fall.
1: Trip, fall?
4: F-A-L-L. Fall.
1: So we've got trip, fall, true, false, Kate Middleton. We're locking them in, Claire?
4: Yes, lock them in.
1: Brilliant stuff. Let's lock them in and let's get our Brendan back from his favourite place, the soundproof booths.
5: No.
1: Brendan, welcome back.
5: Thank you.
1: Okay. Are you ready to play Matchy Matchy?
0: I'm ready, Claire. Let's do it.
1: Your first word, trip.
0: Trip? Trip up.
1: Your second word, true.
2: And between two, they're very different. True. Blue.
1: And your third word, Kate.
0: Kate. Kate. Kate. Middleton.
1: Kate Middleton. Oh. Brendan, have you got a matchy-matchy this morning with Claire and Kilbarrack?
0: Claire.
1: You both said Kate Middleton, so well done.
0: Okay,
1: you got
0: grass.
1: One this morning. Claire went for trip, fall, and true, false.
0: True, I was thinking false, and I was also going to say trip advisor.
1: I think I might have said trip advisor.
0: Claire, sorry we didn't do it this morning.
4: No,
0: thanks for
4: so
0: sending
4: much,
0: me to send
4: guys.
0: It's a big bowl of chill.
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1: After 7 this morning, we've got your chance to win a €500 flight voucher if you can tell us who's laughing now. Who is that famous person? If you think you know, you can WhatsApp laugh and your name to 0877 98 98 98. 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
1: And the local coroner was notified, with a post-mortem due to take place on the man's body. A section of the Green Line was suspended for a time but has since reopened. No one else was injured, and Gardaí are asking anyone who was in the area at the time to come forward. 98FM first for Dublin News.
2: Ministers will approve the scrapping of the Dublin Airport passenger cap this morning. The legislation will get rid of the controversial restriction and give the Transport Minister discretion over how many passengers the airport can accommodate each year. Sources say the bill has been through extensive legal and political wrangling behind the scenes, while facing opposition from some civil servants. The government's short-term letting bill is unlikely to be passed by the summer due to a row between departments. Housing Minister James Brown will update the Cabinet on the plans for a register to clamp down on Airbnb-style holiday lets. The move has been promised for years, but the Departments of Housing and Enterprise have been blaming each other for delays. A search of open land is expected to continue today in connection with the disappearance of Jojo Dullard and Deirdre Jacob. Yesterday, diggers and a bulldozer were used to search the area on the Wicklow-Kildare border. 98FM's Jessica Woodlock reports.
3: Jojo Dullard was reported missing after failing to return home from a night out in Dublin on the 9th of November 1995. The last anybody heard from her was when Jojo phoned her friend from Moon in Kildare on her way back to Kilkenny. Deirdre Jacob was last seen alive near her home in Newbridge on the afternoon of the 28th of July 1998. Today, a search of an old quarry site near Castle Ruddery in County Wicklow is expected to continue.
2: Donald Trump's claimed a preliminary deal to end the war in the Middle East has already been signed by the US and Iran. Speaking as he and other G7 leaders arrived in France, the US president insisted the vital Strait of Hormuz will be fully open.
4: I felt badly that we had to go back on the attack for two nights, and I thought a third, but we made it before that happened. But I think a lot of great things are going to happen in the Middle East right now.
2: 42% of people here say they trust the news. However, that's a sharp drop on the 51% who did so last year. The latest digital news report from Reuters shows that local radio news is trusted by 71% of people, making it the most trusted source of news along with RTE. However, news avoidance is the highest it's ever been here, with 47% of people saying they actively try to avoid news. And it's June 16th, the day immortalised in James Joyce's novel Ulysses. Bloomsday events, including walking tours and reenactments, are taking place across Dublin to celebrate the famous book and author. And now you're up to date on ITS.
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7: Good morning, I'm Philip Egan. It was a day of draws at the World Cup yesterday, with the pick of those in Atlanta, where Spain were held to a scoreless draw by Cape Verde, who were making their World Cup debut. Shamrock Rovers captain Roberto Lopez played a starring role for Cape Verde in the heart of their defence. It finished 1-1 between Uruguay and Saudi Arabia in the other game in Group H. Iran got their Group G campaign underway after weeks of uncertainty over whether they'd be able to compete at the tournament. And they came from behind twice to draw 2-2 with New Zealand in LA. Belgium and Egypt drew 1-1 in the other game in the group. Today, the focus is on Group I. 2022 finalists France get their campaign underway against Senegal tonight at 8 in New Jersey. Then at 11 in Boston, it's Norway against Iraq. Three League of Ireland clubs will find out their opponents today for their European ties next month. Champion Shamrock Rovers are first up in the draw for the first qualifying round of the Champions League this afternoon at 3. After that, Derry City will be in the draw for the first qualifying round of the Europa League, and then Bohemians have the draw for the Conference League qualifiers. Shelburne will have to wait until tomorrow for the draw for the second round of the Conference League qualifiers. And in cricket, the Irish women's team face a tough assignment in their second match at the T20 World Cup this evening.

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2: Mostly cloudy with patchy rain and drizzle, highs of 20 degrees. Right now it's 13.
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2: 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The cash machine will randomly pick a number, and it could be you that we're calling if we phone you on Friday. Frigia, as Salem Sabre yes. would have said, very niche. If we do phone you on Friday, answer your phone within 5 rings and tell us this exact price amount.
3: 307,000 euro could be yours on Friday if you text the word cash to 57557. 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We've come into studio. The lights are so fancy that we can't turn them on. We're in pitch darkness at the moment.
2: We are using the iPhone light. I need a ring light.
3: Yeah, we do need a ring light. Fingers crossed we'll have the lights fixed in the next few minutes. We've all the tunes on the way. Your morning is bright. It's okay. Mark Morrison, Return of the Mac, and Dua Lipa on the way after Dr. Alban. It's My Life on 98FM's Big Breakfast.

0: She recently tied the knot, Dua Lipa on 98FM's Big Breakfast. 7:14 on Tuesday with Rebecca and Brendan.
1: So I saw photos of her and Callum Turner the night before the wedding having a hooly, and her dress was divine, but I still haven't seen any pictures of the actual wedding dress.
0: I told you, they'll have them in Hello or OK or
1: I don't
0: take
1: know
0: a break.
1: Dua Lipa needs a magazine deal now.
0: sorry, I read that they borrowed a yacht off Dennis O'Brien.
1: Yes, yeah, all that.
0: Hilarious.
1: Yeah, yeah. I've seen loads of pictures of their honeymoon. At one point, she was reading a book on top of Callum. Did you see those pictures?
0: No.
1: They're having a great time on their honeymoon.
0: Fair play to them.
1: I'd love to see the wedding dress, though, designed by Donatella Versace, who was at the wedding, I believe.
0: Do you think the whole, oh, we met while reading the same chapter of the same book at the same time is a bit of a PR line?
1: See, all I will say is, though, do you know sometimes a book will come out
0: and everyone's reading it at the same time? Yeah.
1: There's one at the moment that everyone's reading called The Names.
0: Yeah, and I was going to say, oh, I've seen this new one. You said, is it The Names? And it blew my mind like it's not, you know,
1: yeah,
0: number
1: or
0: one
1: Yesteryear
0: at the moment.
1: Yesteryear is the one. I see it. There's okay. A couple of books yeah. at the moment that I see a lot of people reading. So
0: the
1: Brendan,
0: chances are high.
1: Can you imagine now if we'd never met until now and I'm reading page 4 of Yesteryear and so are you and we say we're on the same page?
0: Yeah.
1: Stranger things have happened.
0: Stranger things have happened.
1: It's a lovely meet cute.
0: It really is.
1: Yeah,
0: straight
1: it's a
0: out
1: lovely
0: of a
1: story
0: movie.
1: For them to tell their grandkids someday. I was even in the house this morning and it was already sunny.
0: Very sunny. Very humid again last night.
1: Yeah, it was a bit. Highs at 20 degrees today. Mostly cloudy. Some patchy rain or drizzle, but bright sunny spells happening too.
0: Brilliant stuff.
1: I feel like that's just the way it is at the moment. There yep. might be some rain, but it's looking all right for the day ahead, which is great. Today is the 16th of June.
0: Uh-huh.
1: It is Bloom's Day.
0: Happy Bloom's Day to everyone who celebrates.
1: It is the birthday of X Factor winner Joe McElderry.
0: Oh, Joe McElderry.
1: As well as football manager Jurgen Klopp.
0: Happy birthday, Joe McElderry and Jurgen Klopp. This week in music, the year was 1999. Britney gave us this. What a great song.
1: Do you want a random fact about that song?
0: Please tell me.
1: Originally written for Mariah Carey and she said
0: was
1: no, so Britney recorded it, but Britney hates performing it.
0: Does she?
1: No, I don't think she's performed that song in years. She doesn't like it.
0: I love that Britney song.
1: I said why. I just don't think it was her favourite.
0: I think it was like one of her first sort of more ballady songs.
1: Yeah, was it straight after Baby One More Time?
0: Yeah, well, if it was 1999, it must have been.
1: And she's wearing the white cropped t-shirt
0: yeah.
1: and the white cargo pants on a... What you call it? A pontoon, is it?
0: on a floating thing on the water.
1: A floating thing on the yeah. water, yeah. Or a bridge, whatever you want to call it.
0: I also, for a second there, confused sometimes with every time. It was the word.
1: Oh, yeah.
0: Both ballads, both have the word time in them.
1: Yeah.
0: Anyway, love that song from Britney. Loads coming up on the show this morning. We have your chance to win €200 off your next service from the gas man. He'll get the boiler and
1: very
0: the heating
1: handy.
0: In order for you.
1: Yeah. Yep.
0: We've also got a brand new prize at Matchy Matchy this week. It's a handheld fan, which is very handy now for the weather.
1: Yeah, because it's humid and handy for your TikToks as well, along with so many other prizes, including an air fryer, an egg chair, a slushy machine, you name it. There's so many at this point. We've also launched a brand new game here on 98FM's Big Breakfast. We play it around 20 to 8 every single morning.
0: Mm-hmm.
1: It's called Who's Laughing Now? And if you can tell us who's laughing here... You will win a €500 flight voucher. Any idea?
0: We're playing along with you. We don't know who this is and it's wrecking our heads. We can't win the voucher, but you can. Who's laughing now? If you think you know for your chance to win €500 flight voucher, WhatsApp laugh and your name to 0877 98 98 98.
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2: How do you fancy a trip to the movies on us? We've got IMC cinema passes up for grabs this morning. If you send us in a WhatsApp voice note sharing your little win, there's loads of movies out at the minute. Toy Story 5.
0: Is that out this Friday?
2: Yeah,
0: I think
2: it's
0: out
2: I'm
0: this dying
2: week.
0: To go and see that.
2: Same, it looks so
0: do
2: cute.
0: Do I need a child? No.
2: No, you
0: no,
2: don't.
0: I don't. No.
2: You're a big kid.
0: Yes.
2: Yes, relive your youth.
0: Yeah.
2: You know, take care of your inner child and go and see Toy Story 5. Yeah, we want to send you to the movies if you send us in a WhatsApp voice or sharing your little win. Or maybe you're free for a quick call in the next few minutes. We'd like to have a chat with you.
0: Yeah, we would. Maybe your little win is that it's Bloomsday and you're putting a little straw hat on.
2: So chic.
0: Yeah.
2: So chic and timeless. Your little win could be that you're going to one of the gigs in Marty Park over the next few days
0: and
2: weeks.
0: There's loads on.
2: From this weekend onwards?
0: Yeah, there's like Olivia Dean, then there's Lewis Capaldi, supported by CMAT, and loads more.
2: Your little win could be that your son or daughter has finally finished the Leaving Cert.
0: Go on.
2: Or is your little win like Manuel's in Swords?
3: Good morning, Rebecca and Brendan. My little win today is like I finally used my AMC cinema passes that you gave me yesterday to watch Prada. Yes, I love the movie. Thank you so much.
0: That's all.
2: It's so good. Get in touch on 0877 98 98 98 and we'll send you out some cinema passes. Yeah. Brendan, what is your little win this morning?
0: My little win this morning is that the little M&S beside my house is opened.
2: Has it?
0: Yeah, they were doing so. There's a garage, like, you know, I don't know, less than a 10 minute walk from my house. It closed down. They put up hoarding and it was like, you know, coming soon. M&S. And I was like, oh, lads, are you joking me? With
2: the
0: stone throw of my gas.
2: The picky bits.
0: The picky bits. And so yesterday, I passed by and there it was. It was open. So I went in for a nose.
2: So what did you see and what did you get?
0: Well, it's quite awesome. I actually didn't get anything. Oh. I just went in to assess the situation.
2: Yeah, okay.
0: But they've a nice range of everything. My dirty fries, my beloved dirty fries, are not in there. That's probably for the best.
2: Mm-hmm.
0: Be too close to home.
2: Sure, you can you go know? To Grafton Street for that.
0: You can go
2: Brendan.
0: To Grafton Street. But yeah, my little win this morning is that there's a new little M&S, a mini M&S has opened near my house.
2: Oh, lovely. There's
0: just
2: one,
0: in time for, you know, the summer picky bit season.
2: There's one in a garage on the way to Wexford. It's in Wicklow somewhere. And I always go in and get a few bits now.
0: Mm-hmm. It's surprising how much they can pack into like a small little garage.
2: It's kind of the best sellers, I think.
0: So yeah, that's my little win. What is yours?
2: I saw over the weekend that Mary-Kate and Ashley Olsen have turned 40.
0: Happy birthday,
2: Happy
0: pals.
2: Birthday to them, okay? So then I said to myself, oh, there's a movie of theirs that I absolutely loved watching when I was growing up. Mm. And it's not Passport to Paris or any of those. It's one called It Takes Two.
0: Right.
2: And It Takes Two, it's a similar type of storyline to The Parent Trap.
0: Yep.
2: So two people who look very alike, two twins. I don't know if they ever actually say if they're twins or not, even though it's very obvious they are.
0: Yeah.
2: One is living with her dad in a very fancy house.
0: This fully rings
2: wealthy
0: a bell.
2: House. The other one is looking for a family to adopt her.
0: Yeah.
2: And Kirstie Alley is her kind of social worker.
0: Yeah, I've seen this.
2: And then they basically meet each other and they try and get the dad and Kirstie Alley to get together. Because they want to live together.
0: Uh-huh.
2: So it's basically The Parent Trap.
0: Yeah.
2: But like, it just is so cute and so good. And I watched it last night with my husband.
0: Brilliant.
2: I was like, we stick this on. He's like, is this The Parent Trap? I said, basically, yeah, but no.
0: The Parent Trap, same.
2: And Kirstie Alley. I loved her so much growing up. She's an absolute legend. So yeah, that's my little win. I watched a Mary-Kate and Ashley Olsen movie.
0: I'm going to rewatch that now on your recommendation. Can't wait to see it again. We would love to hear your little win this morning. It can be anything at all. If you'd like to get your hands on some IMC cinema passes, send us a WhatsApp 0877 98 98 98.
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2: M50 southbound slow between Finglas and Blanche. N3 inbound is quite busy from Clonie to Blanchardstown. Moorhampton Road inbound. Heavy traffic coming up to the Marlborough Road Junction and the Nace Road inbound. Delays approaching the Longmore Road Junction. You won't be late with 98.
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19: Good morning, I'm Emma Terrell. An investigation is underway after a man in his 70s was killed after being hit by a Lewis last night. Emergency services were called to Marlborough Street shortly after 7 p.m. Ministers will approve the scrapping of the Dublin Airport passenger cap this morning. The legislation will get rid of the controversial restriction and give the Transport Minister discretion over how many passengers the airport can accommodate. Ireland is one of the worst countries in the EU when it comes to supporting new fathers on paternity leave. A new report for men's health charity Movember says dads here lose around three quarters of their weekly income when they take statutory leave following the birth of a child. And men who go shirtless in France are facing fines of €150.
0: Ooh la la.
19: A growing number of towns. Yeah, you think they'd be into it. Growing number of towns are now banning.
0: Depends on the chest.
19: I suppose. They're banning bare-chested men due to hygiene and decency, while people are also banned from walking barefoot or wearing just swimwear in town centres.
0: You wouldn't be going barefoot anywhere anyway.
19: No. Wouldn't be a great idea now. Now, Phil is here with 98FM Sport.
20: Thanks, Emma. Shamrock Rovers captain Roberto Lopez played a key role for Cape Verde, who shocked Spain at the World Cup. It finished nil-all in Atlanta in a game that saw Cape Verde make their World Cup debut. It finished 1-1 between Uruguay and Saudi Arabia in the other game in that group. Iran got their Group G campaign underway after weeks of uncertainty over whether or not they would compete at the tournament, and they came from behind twice to draw 2-2 with New Zealand in LA. Belgium and Egypt drew 1-1 in the other game in the group. Today, the focus is on Group I, with France up against Senegal at 8 o'clock in New Jersey. Then at 11, it's Norway against Iraq. Three League of Ireland clubs will find out their opponents today for the European ties next month. Champion Shamrock Rovers will be in the draw for the first qualifying round of the Champions League at 3 o'clock this afternoon. After that, it's Derry in the Europa League, and then Bohemians in the draw for the Conference League qualifiers. Shelburne will have to wait until tomorrow for the draw for the second qualifying round of the Conference League. And in cricket, the Irish women's team face tournament host England in their second match at the T20 World Cup this evening. Ireland lost their opener to Scotland on Saturday. Play gets underway at 6:30.
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19: Mostly cloudy with patchy rain and drizzle today. Highs of 20 degrees. Right now it's 13.
0: Thank you, Emma. Who is laughing now? That is a very famous person, but whose laugh is it? If you think you know, you could be winning a €500 flight voucher in Who's Laughing Now after Little Mix. You and I.

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3: Welcome to our brand new game, Who's Laughing Now? This is where we play you a clip of a famous person having a cackle, and all you have to do is tell us who it is to win a fabulous prize, a €500 flight voucher.
0: It is an incredible prize, and hoping to get our hands on that this morning is Helen in Crumlin. Helen, good morning. You're on 98 FM. How are you?
4: I'm good, thanks. How are you?
3: Helen, how's the week been so far for you?
4: Good, good. Not too bad.
0: Helen, this is only the second day we've played Who's Laughing Now. We would love you to win this flight voucher. And Helen, we're playing along with you. We don't know who is laughing. All we know is that it is a famous person. And we have producer Russell in the studio to give us a thumbs up or a thumbs down. It's extremely technical, Helen. Helen, please tell us, who's laughing now?
4: is it Paul Mescal?
0: Is it Paul Mescal? We've got a thumbs down, Helen, I'm afraid.
3: It's not Paul Mescal, but Helen, you're fabulous. Thank you for playing this morning.
4: No worries. Thanks.
0: Have a great day. Cheers, Helen.
3: Okay, let's go to line two now. Alan, good morning. How are you?
5: Hi, how you doing? How's it going?
0: Alan, we are good. What's going on this morning with you? What are you up to?
5: Not a lot. I'm just in work at the moment.
0: Fair play to you. What do you do for work, Alan?
5: Yeah, I'm on a software engineer.
3: Very good. Alan, up bright and early. Any nice plans for the summer now, Alan?
5: Yeah, I'm not sure. I'm going on holidays, actually, to Puerto Rico next month.
0: Oh, lovely. Well, fingers crossed now you're about to win yourself a flight voucher. You could be off again, Alan.
5: Happy days.
3: Oh, wouldn't it be brilliant? Alan, who do you think is laughing now?
5: I thought it could possibly be Louis Walsh.
0: Is it Louis Walsh?
3: Oh, Alan, we're sorry. It's not. That was a great guess.
5: That's no problem. That's no problem. Thanks a lot.
0: Cheers, Alan. Have a great day. We'll do it all again tomorrow morning at the same time. If you think you know who's laughing now, WhatsApp laugh and your name to 0877 98 98 98.

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1: Oh my God.
0: On 98FM's Summer Cash Machine. I like to party.

0: Catherine in Malahide has been in touch. She says, my little win is I've booked my laser tattoo removal. Bye-bye to the Santa Ponza stamp for my Leaving Cert holiday.
1: I love that for you, Catherine.
0: A new era for Catherine.
1: You could, of course, cover it up, but I think the removals are brilliant now. Yeah. I've watched some videos like on Instagram and they just go... and then it's gone.
0: Gosh.
1: I don't know if it's real, but anyway. Catherine, let us know how you get on. Anne-Marie, you're on 98FM. How are you?
2: I'm fine, Rebecca and Brendan. How are you guys?
0: Oh, we're good. Anne-Marie, tell us, what's your little win?
2: Well, my little win is last night I did the check-in for my cruise that's coming up in the next couple of weeks.
1: Anne-Marie, tell us, where are you going on a cruise?
2: We're going around the Greek islands. There's 8 of us traveling and I just can't wait.
0: Oh my gosh, this sounds like Mamma Mia 3. Have you been to Greece before?
2: We have. I've probably been on about 20 plus cruises
0: now.
2: Yeah, it's great because you get a flavour of all those little snapshots of the world that you'd never ever see, you know?
0: Yeah,
1: I was going to ask you if you'd recommend a cruise. Like, I'd be what I call cruise curious now, Anne-Marie, but I don't know. I'm not convinced.
2: Oh, absolutely. Like, there's a perception out there that it's all for old people. Like, I mean, I'm not no spring chicken myself. But having said that, if I've gone for over 20, I'm travelling it for a long, long, long time on them, you know?
0: Yeah. And come here, let's talk about the Greek islands for a moment. Where's your favourite? Like, which one's your favourite?
2: Well, my favourite actually is Santorini, but we're not going there this time.
1: Okay.
2: We're going to Mykonos. So, Montenegro, we're going to Anacona. We're going to Syros. So we start in Venice. Woo!
0: Oh my gosh, you're going to so many different places. Mykonos is meant to be brilliant for the parties and the beach clubs. My sister actually got married on Syros last year and it's so beautiful.
2: Beautiful, yeah. No, I can't wait. I haven't been there, so I'm really, really looking forward to there. And also the ambience when you're leaving on the cruise ship.
0: Yes.
2: It's Venice, you know, it's... time to
1: Anne-Marie, full voice at 10
0: Jane
1: to 8
0: McDonald
1: on a Tuesday.
0: Herself.
1: You are. Have you ever seen Jane McDonald on a cruise, Anne-Marie?
2: Oh, come here. Russell's after been talking to me about it before, but I said there's no Jane McDonald and me, boy.
1: Okay, yeah, fair enough. Come here, Anne-Marie. Now, I love my food. Which one of the cruises would you say has the best food?
2: Okay, so there's a variety of cruises out there, as we know. And I'm not going to single one out for food, but for value for money, MSC all the way.
1: Okay, there
0: good
1: you go.
0: Good to know, Anne-Marie. Thank you for all the tips.
1: Anne-Marie, enjoy your cruise. And
2: I will.
1: Hope you sing for the rest of the day. Thanks for listening. She hit that high note. Anne-Marie, happy Tuesday. Have a great day. Patty in East Wall's been on as well.
3: Good morning, Rebecca and Brendan. How are you this morning on this lovely morning? My little win is I went home from work yesterday and my wife had 2 tickets to go see David Gray and Fairview Park tomorrow evening.
0: Unreal.
3: And I'm actually looking forward to it.
1: Oh, Paddy.
0: It's going to be brilliant.
1: Have a ball. And Kieran's in Blanche.
4: Good morning, Rebecca and Brendan. My little win is my son is coming home from Canada today. We are collecting them at 11:30 today.
1: Oh my God.
0: The big
1: reunion. The
0: reunion.
1: Kieran, Paddy and Anne-Marie, thank you so much for sharing your little wins. We're sending you some IMC Cinema Passes.

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1: Traffic on the M50 southbound is slow between Finglas and Blanchardstown, and the N4 inbound delays from Lucan Village to Liffey Valley. You won't be late with 98.
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15: Live from the Dublin News Centre, I'm Emma Tyrrell. A man has died after being hit by a tram in the city centre. 98FM's Alex Rowley has more.
16: Shortly after 7 o'clock last night, Gardaí and emergency services were called to Marlborough Street. A pedestrian, a man in his 70s, had been hit by a Lewis. He was pronounced dead at the scene. The scene was sealed off for a forensic investigation and the local coroner was notified, with a post-mortem due to take place on the man's body. A section of the Green Line was suspended for a time but has since reopened. No one else was injured and Gardaí are asking anyone who was in the area at the time to come forward. 98FM, first for Dublin News.
15: Plans to remove the Dublin Airport passenger cap are expected to be approved by ministers this morning. After months of legal wrangling, the legislation will go before Cabinet. The bill will allow the Transport Minister to change or scrap the controversial restriction. It's hoped the new laws can be passed before the Dáil's summer break. Laws to limit the number of short-term lettings are set to be finalised at Cabinet today. Meanwhile, the measures, which aim to bring more properties into the long-term rental market, have been long delayed. It's unlikely to be passed in time for this summer's holiday season. Ireland is one of the worst countries in the EU when it comes to supporting new fathers on paternity leave. A report for Movember says dads here lose around three quarters of their weekly income when they take statutory leave following the birth of a child. Walter

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3: Good morning, I'm Philip Egan. All 4 games at the World Cup in the last 24 hours finished in draws, and the pick of those came in Atlanta, where Spain were held to a scoreless draw by Cape Verde, who were making their World Cup debut. Shamrock Rovers captain Roberto Lopez played a starring role for them in the heart of their defence. It finished 1-1 between Uruguay and Saudi Arabia in the same group. Iran came from behind twice to draw 2-2 with New Zealand in LA in Group G, and Belgium and Egypt drew 1-1 in the same group. Today, the focus is on Group I. It's France and Senegal in New Jersey at 8 o'clock. Then at 11, it's Norway against Iraq. Shamrock Rovers, Derry City and Bohemians will find out their opponents today for next month's European ties. And in cricket, the Irish women's team face tournament host England in their second match at the T20 World Cup this evening. To hear live commentary of the League of Ireland every Friday, download the Go Loud app now.
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4: Some patchy rain and drizzle today. Highs of 20 degrees. Right now it's 14.
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0: Jones, Emily Kay on 98FM's Big Breakfast. 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
1: 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If you've never heard it before, here's how it works. We give you three words. You shout back the first word that comes into your head after each. 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The list is actually so long now that we have AI help. Rebecca and Brendan, AI us. Take it away.
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0: We're hoping to say goodbye to all of these prizes. Fingers crossed Jessica and Lucan is about to win them all. You're on 98FM. Jessica, how are you?
5: Oh, we're good. Hi, good morning.
1: Jessica, who's with you this morning?
5: I've got Phoebe with me in the car on the way to school, yeah.
0: Good morning, Phoebe. Jessica, do you and Phoebe get to listen to Matchy Matchy most mornings?
5: Every single morning.
1: Oh, we love the dedication. Thank you for listening. Yeah. When does Phoebe finish up school?
5: Two more weeks. I think the end of next week.
0: Brilliant stuff. What are the summer plans, Jessica?
5: I think we're going to go to Wexford for a week.
1: Oh, lovely.
5: And then we might leave the kids behind and the husband might go somewhere.
0: Yeah, just have a nice time for yourselves,
1: Very
0: Jessica.
1: Very good. Jessica, you have an interesting job. Where do you work?
5: I work in a museum. I work in the Garda Museum in Dublin Castle.
0: Didn't even know there was a Garda Museum in Dublin Castle.
5: I know, we get that all the time, yes.
0: Is it a display of hats and uniforms or what's in there?
5: There's a little bit of that. We've got the whole history of policing in Ireland. So the last, 300 years is the only history we have, really. But well, I find it interesting. But yeah, I'd absolutely recommend dropping
0: in. Definitely going to come in and see you, Jessica.
1: Yeah.
0: Yeah. Love that. Jessica, have you had a think about who you'd like to play Matchy Matchy with this morning?
5: We've always said Brendan.
0: Oh.
5: We've always said we'll play with Brendan. Sorry, Rebecca. We love Rebecca, but yeah, we'll play with Brendan.
0: It's me.
1: Thank
0: I'm
1: you
0: delighted.
1: So much.
0: Brendan's Jessica, thrilled. I'm off to the sound.
1: I'm moving seats now. Okay. Brendan, see you in a moment. Love it. Gosh, 2 days in a row, Brendan is playing with me. Right. Let's try and get a Matchy Matchy this morning, finally, after many weeks. Okay, Jessica and Phoebe, your first word this morning. Shock.
5: Horror.
1: Your second word, dance.
5: I think. Dance. Party?
6: Yeah, dance party.
5: Yeah.
1: Dance party. And your third word, fox.
5: Oh.
6: Fox. Hunter.
5: Okay, she's saying fox hunter.
1: So we have shock, horror, dance party and fox hunter. Are you guys happy with those three words? Are we locking them in?
5: Yes, yeah, happy foods. Yeah, I think we're happy, yeah.
1: We are locking them in. And Brendan is returning from the soundproof booths, strutting in with confidence he is this morning. Welcome back.
0: Hello, thank you so much.
1: How did you get on?
0: Right, there was just a little goldfish in there.
1: Oh.
0: Yeah, I know.
1: That's strange.
0: Very.
1: Okay, Brendan, first word this morning in Matchy Matchy.
0: Yeah.
1: Shock.
0: Shock. Why is that impossible? Shock, horror.
1: Your second word, dance.
0: Dance, music.
1: And your third word, fox.
0: Trot.
1: Brendan, have you got a Matchy Matchy this morning with Jessica and Phoebe in Lucan?
0: Guys, I'm sorry.
1: You both said shock horror.
0: Did we?
1: Yeah.
0: Much to our shock and horror.
1: The guys went for dance party and fox hunter.
0: Fox hunter, very good. Yeah. Dance monkey was actually the first word that came into my head, but I said that's a bit left of centre now, so I'll go with music.
1: So there's many options.
0: Many
1: guys.
0: Options.
1: It wasn't to be this morning, but we'll send you out a goodie bag, guys.
0: Thanks, Jessica.
5: No problem.
0: Thanks, Phoebe.
5: Thank you so much for having us.
0: Have a great day.
1: Thanks for listening, guys.
0: Bye, guys.
1: Bye. Yeah. I don't know what I would have said after Fox. Yeah, Foxtrot.
0: Foxtrot. Fox Den?
1: Yeah.
0: I don't know.
1: Fox Glove.
0: Is that a flower?
1: I think it is, yeah.
0: You were talking about them recently, I
1: know,
0: think.
1: Yeah, it's very Alan Titchmarsh. Is that how you pronounce his name? Titchmarsh.
0: Yeah, Alan.
1: Your man. We'll play Matchy Matchy again tomorrow morning. If you would like to have a go, WhatsApp Matchy to 0877 98 98 98. And here's David Guetta on the Big Breath.

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2: Do you know the way Harry Styles is on tour at the moment?
1: Yes.
2: Yeah, he's currently in the middle of a 12-night stint at Wembley Arena.
1: Yeah.
2: So Shania Twain was supporting.
1: Was opening,
2: oh
1: yeah.
2: Oh my gosh, absolutely amazing. 98FM's Leanne Hanifin was actually at.
1: She was there.
2: The gig over the weekend. Anyway, while Harry was performing over the weekend, he spotted a familiar face in the audience and he gave her a shout out. It wasn't 98FM's Leanne Hanifin, but it was someone else who you might know. Irish TV presenter Glenda Gilson.
1: Stop it!
2: Hi, Glenda.
1: Are you joking?
2: No. So Glenda obviously worked on Exposé for years, and she would have interviewed Harry, I suppose, at the very start of his career when he was in One Direction.
1: This is so funny.
2: Glenda Gilson interviewed Harry Styles several times. He's there singing his song, and he spots her in the audience. I love that he gave her. He goes, hi, Glenda.
1: Sorry, Glenda must have had really good tickets
2: yeah.
1: to be that close
2: for
1: Harry.
2: For
1: like,
2: Glenda.
1: Harry and Glenda.
2: An absolute icon. So yeah, Harry Styles stopped the gig for Glenda. It's so
1: That's
2: good.
1: The most unexpected thing I've heard in a very long time. Come here, in the next few minutes, we're going to be chatting about what you did with all the spare time that you had before we were scrolling on Instagram and TikTok.
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3: Harold's Cross Road inbound busy from the park to the Grand Canal. Dodder Park Road eastbound slow from Dodder Park Grove to Eli's Arch. And Ranelagh Road, it's quite heavy from Sallymount Avenue to the Triangle. You won't be late with 98.
0: Rebecca and Brendan on The Big Breakfast with McDonald's. It's 8:30.
4: Good morning, I'm Emma Terrell. Scrapping the Dublin Airport cap on passenger numbers will get approval from ministers today. It's hoped the legislation can be passed before the summer recess. Oberstown refused to accept 12 boys last year due to a lack of capacity. The Irish Times reports despite warnings from staff and management, Children's Minister has pushed for the detention centre in North Dublin to take in more boys. 42% of people here say they trust the news. However, that's a sharp drop on the 51% who did so last year. The latest digital news report from Reuters shows that local radio news is trusted by 71% of people. And a mum in Scotland has spent almost €6,000 creating her own Barbie dream house inspired by her young daughters. Nicole Watt has turned the outside of her home pink with the Barbie-themed mannequin palm tree, dressing table, surfboard and even a slide. It's become a local landmark but hasn't gone down as well with the neighbours. 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
5: Thanks, Emma. Shamrock Rovers captain Roberto Lopez says getting to play at a World Cup is a story of never giving up. The Dubliner played a key role for Cape Verde, who drew nil-all with Spain in Atlanta on their tournament debut. It finished 1-1 between Uruguay and Saudi Arabia in the other game in Group H. Iran got their Group G campaign underway last night and came from behind twice to draw 2-2 with New Zealand in Los Angeles. Belgium and Egypt drew 1-1 in the other game in the group. Today the focus turns to Group I. France play Senegal tonight at 8 in New Jersey. Norway and Iraq meet in Boston from 11. Shamrock Rovers, Derry City and Bohemians will all find out their opponents today for next month's European ties. And in cricket, the Irish women's team face tournament host England in their second match at the T20 World Cup this evening. Play gets underway at 6:30.
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4: 11-year-old Caden in City West has your forecast. He's a new baby brother and apparently he's been the best, most helpful big brother.
6: Aww. Good morning, Rebecca and Brendan. Today's weather is a mix of sunshine and clouds with temperatures reaching 19 degrees in some parts. There was a light breeze today and the humidity is higher than yesterday. Oh, and now you're up to date with 98.
0: Well, Caden, thanks for the detail about the humidity.
3: Yeah, my hair needs to know that.
0: Yeah, you do. The what is it? The frizzies.
3: I need to have frizzies.
0: Caden, congratulations on being the best big brother and thank you for doing the weather. We're going to send you a 98FM Big Breakfast weather certificate and we're looking for your little one to have fun with the forecast. Just a couple of weeks left of school. If they'd love to do the weather, WhatsApp Kids Weather to 0877 98 98 98. 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
1: Now, there is more than likely a schoolgirl all over your timeline this morning if you're scrolling on your phone.
0: I've seen this clip.
1: The British government have announced that they want to ban social media for under 16s. It's in the pipeline. They're saying that it'll probably come in the start of next year.
0: And they
1: right?
0: did it in Australia already.
1: They did it in Australia yeah. recently, yeah. So BBC News went out to a school yesterday to ask some students what they thought when this girl, who's called Isabella, gave the driest response.
2: What was your screen time over the weekend?
3: 9 hours.
2: 9 hours. So suddenly you're going to have a lot more time to fill. And what will you do?
3: Stare at a wall.
2: Okay.
1: Isabella says if social media is banned for her, she will spend her time
3: stare at a wall.
0: Yeah,
1: that's it.
0: Yeah, one of those moments though that has been shared
1: just, like,
0: everywhere
1: she's just
0: afterwards.
1: Deadpan.
0: Yeah,
1: stare at a wall.
0: Yeah,
1: yeah. Yeah. But it got us thinking this morning about the games we used to play, and I guess it might be like outdoor street games, or maybe there was like board games you used to play when you were a kid before we were all on Instagram and TikTok.
0: Yeah, before social media took over our lives. We want to go back to the good old days and the fun you would have had as a kid without scrolling.
1: Yeah.
0: For me, one that stands out straight away is Tip the Can.
1: Now, I know the name.
0: I
1: How did the game go again?
0: I playing Tip the Can. So, me and my pals on our road, there was one of the kids had a basketball net.
1: Yeah.
0: And it was on a big pole. So that's what we used as the can, as,
1: right.
0: as for what you would say.
1: Yeah.
0: So one person has to count to a certain number. Everyone goes and hides.
1: Yeah.
0: And then they go out and try and find the person. And if someone else gets back to tip the can before, they've like won the game.
1: Yeah, yeah, yeah.
0: But then
1: yeah,
0: you
1: yeah.
0: catching them.
1: Yeah.
0: I hope I've explained that correctly. That's how we played Tip the Can. I loved playing Tip the Can back in the day. And I also loved making up dances with my pals.
1: Same.
0: Like, it was so much fun. The Spice Girls era, making up a full-blown dance routine, performing it for everyone in the schoolyard. Loved doing that. They're my two favourite things growing up.
1: We used to play one called, and I think it's sort of similar to Tip the Can. So it was called, we called it Blind Man's Buff or Bluff.
0: Yeah.
1: And so you'd all be out. One person would get blindfolded. You'd spin them around and around and around, so they were all dizzy, and everyone would run and hide. And then they would have to run around the place while blindfolded and try and find someone.
0: Yeah,
1: and then the blindfold would get passed
0: that.
1: On.
0: Yeah.
1: So we used to play that. And then we also used to play a game. Did you ever do this? I think it was called Hot or Cold. So you'd hide something in the garden.
0: Yeah, yeah.
1: Someone would hide something and they'd know where it was, but nobody else would. And then you'd all have to run. You'd have to take like one large step.
0: Yes.
1: And the person who'd hit it would say, okay, you're warmer, you're hotter, you're colder.
0: Yes.
1: And that was your direction of whether you found it or not.
0: Gosh, I totally forgot about that. And do you remember Stuck in the Mud?
1: I know the name. How did the game go?
0: I think if you got caught, you were stuck in the mud and the only way to free someone was to just basically go on the ground and crawl between their legs.
1: Yeah.
0: I loved Stuck
1: so
0: in the Mud.
1: So many games.
0: There was a lot of chat about quicksand.
1: Quicksand. I was terrified of it as a kid.
0: Yeah, I heard a lot about the Bermuda Triangle and quicksand growing up.
1: I've never encountered either.
0: No.
1: Did you ever play Red Rover?
0: How does that work?
1: So we used to do it in the playground. I'm sure you wouldn't be allowed to play it now. So you basically made two human chains. So there was two lines of people facing each other and you all interlinked your arms.
0: Yeah.
1: And you'd shout. So if you were on the opposite row of people to me, we'd all go, Red Rover, Red Rover, let Rebecca come over.
0: Oh.
1: And then you would run towards our human chain and you'd try and break it.
0: Oh gosh.
1: I'd say there were many injuries in the 90s.
0: I would imagine so.
1: You'd be safer scrolling on TikTok, guys. But we'd love to know this morning, before Instagram, TikTok and all the rest, what were those games you played as a kid?
0: Yeah, the fun that you would have with all your mates out in the estate.
1: How did you pass the time? Was it making up dance routines with your friends? Was it playing games like Red Rover or Tip the Can? We'd love to hear you from you. Send a WhatsApp voice note to 0877 98 98 98. And we're playing Fats and Small next on The Big Breakfast.
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1: We're having the chat this morning about the games that you played as a kid growing up before social media took over all of our lives. My favourite was Tip the Can and making up dance routines to the Spice Girls. I was always Jerry.
0: Of course you were. Of course you were. I liked playing the game. It was called Hot or Cold. And someone would hide something in the garden and you'd take a big stride and they'd say if you were hotter or colder, warmer or lukewarm.
1: Yeah, they were lukewarm.
0: Yeah, they'd be like, lukewarm, boiling hot. You'd be like, I have it. Amy's in Tala. You're on 90NFM, Amy. How are you?
2: Good morning, guys.
1: Amy, tell us about the game that was your favourite growing up.
2: So the game we used to play, there were so many of them, but the one I remember the most is balls. I don't even know if I'm saying it right. Balls on the wall.
1: Balls
2: so you'd have two tennis balls and you'd have to like hit them off a brick wall. But you had all these different songs that you had to sing and like the ball would have to go like in between your legs or under one leg. Or, you know,
0: this
2: like,
0: is ringing the bell, Amy. Yeah. Do you remember any of the songs?
2: Oh, God. I remember one. It was like something like Noddy had a little car, C-A-R. But when you said C-A-R, you had to like put it like between your legs or like, something like that. I don't know. My mom and all the mas and all used to be out playing it for hours.
1: Gosh, you'd be really multitasking, wouldn't you?
2: Yeah, it was brilliant.
0: Is that similar to when people played curbs? I think I played curbs and you had to throw a ball.
1: Is that football though?
0: And you had to bounce it off the curb. No, I don't think you had to kick it. I think you had to throw it. I couldn't kick a ball, lads. Are you joking?
2: Yeah, we used to call it pats from where
1: pats.
2: I was from.
0: So balls on the wall. Well,
2: balls
0: Amy,
2: the
0: there
2: wall,
0: you go. Yeah, you're jogging a memory this morning. Thanks for that. Yeah.
1: Cheers,
2: no
1: Amy.
2: Problem, guys.
0: Have
2: Thanks.
0: A great day. Catherine is in Chapel, is it?
3: We lived in a cul-de-sac and we used to play rounders.
0: Oh, I loved
3: the
0: rounders.
3: Whole road. Every kid on the road used to play. I remember in the summertime going to bed and it'd be still bright out and everybody was still out on the road playing rounders and I used to think my mom was the worst person in the world. I don't know why we were in bed, like literally it was 10 o'clock at night, still bright out. It was just everybody else to stay out playing rounders.
1: I loved it.
3: Amazing at the same time.
0: Oh yeah,
1: yeah. And you know when everyone's parents are calling them in, do you know?
0: Yeah, get in.
1: Yeah,
0: and you'd be like, oh, everyone else is still out. I want to stay out
1: for so long.
0: Yeah, bright for ages. Chloe's been on.
4: Good morning, 98. So we used to play Pats. Well, we would call it, we're Northside, so we would call it Pats. Some people would call it Curbs.
1: Yeah.
4: So, yeah, that there used to be tournaments of Pats during the summer when we were kids. Or, what time is it, Mr. Wolf?
0: Yes!
4: I don't know if anybody remembers that.
0: Now, I remember the name, but like...
1: I love playing that, but I don't remember how...
0: You turn your back to somebody, you're like, what time is it, Mr. Wolf?
1: And would they say it's 3 o'clock?
0: Whatever o'clock.
1: Yeah.
0: And you had to not face them or something.
1: Yeah.
0: And then the wolf got closer to you.
1: Yeah.
0: Oh!
1: I loved playing that, but I don't remember the rules.
0: Yeah, if anyone remembers the rules to what time is it, Mr. Wolf?
1: Will you remind
0: us, please? Send a WhatsApp voice note 0877 98 98 98 and we'll play Blue One Love after Ariana Grande and Iggy Azalea. 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
1: And after 9 we're going to be continuing our chat about the games that you played as a kid in your estate with all your mates, from What Time Is It Mr. Wolf to Rounders.
0: I'm dying to find out how What Time Is It Mr. Wolf worked again, because I remember the name. I have a feeling of excitement, but I don't remember how it worked.
1: Same, we need to know the rules. Yeah. We're also giving you the chance to win €200 off your next boiler service with the Gas Man.
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1: Beach Road inbound, there's a delay between Marine Drive and Irish Town. Taney Road eastbound, slow from Birches Lane to Goatstown Cross. Where else is busy? Oh, Drumcondra Road onto Dorset Street.
0: Yeah.
1: Slow as usual. And Poplar Row eastbound, busy from, is it Ansley Place?
0: Ansley Place.
1: To Ansley Bridge. You won't be late with 98.
0: You could say Poplar Row is popular. I'm so sorry. Bruno Mars and Love Inc. on the way on 98FM's Big Breakfast with McDonald's. It's almost 9 a.m.
16: Live from the Dublin News Centre, I'm Emma Tyrrell. Laws to limit the number of short-term lets are set to be finalised at Cabinet today. The measures, which aim to bring more properties into the long-term rental market, have been long delayed. It's unlikely to be passed in time for this summer's holiday season. Donish to Simon Harris has denied there's been infighting between departments.
17: We're trying to make sure that there are more properties available to long-term let, particularly in cities and towns. We've got to also balance that with the fact that there are many parts of this country, including rural communities, small towns, small villages, where short-term let is a key part of the domestic tourism economy.
16: Gardaí are appealing for witnesses after a man in his 70s died after being hit by a Lewis. It happened at around 7 o'clock last night on Marlborough Street. The man was pronounced dead at the scene and part of the Green Line was closed for a time but has since reopened. Plans to remove the Dublin Airport passenger cap are expected to be approved by ministers today. After months of legal wrangling, the legislation is going before Cabinet. The bill will allow the Transport Minister to change or scrap the controversial restriction. It's hoped the new laws can be passed before the Dáil's summer break. Ireland is one of the worst countries in the EU when it comes to supporting new fathers on paternity leave. A report for Movember says dads here lose around 3/4 of their weekly income when they take statutory leave following the birth of a child. Walter J. Warndy from the Men's Health Charity says their allocation of 2 weeks paternity leave is also the minimum possible under EU law.
18: Ireland ranks 5th from the bottom in the European Union when it comes to supports for fathers. We're only at 15% of the league leaders like Spain and Luxembourg.
16: People are turning away from the news more than ever. The latest digital news report from Reuters shows news avoidance is the highest it's ever been at 47%, up from 41% last year. Dr. Niamh Salmon, assistant lecturer at TU Dublin, says there are multiple reasons people are turning away.
19: An intense news agenda does not necessarily translate
7: into more public interest in news. And there are three major factors really behind this that the survey points to: the increasing polarization of politics, the negative news agenda, and the rising use of social media.
16: Alcohol is still the organizing principle for friendships among middle-aged men. New Drinkaware research shows drink remains central to how many men age 40 to 55 maintain friends and is deeply embedded in their weekly rituals. It says the study shows alcohol is a trophy for productivity among middle-aged men. And a rare

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1: Belgium and Egypt drew 1-1 in the same group. Today, the focus turns to Group I. The runners-up in 2022, France play Senegal in New Jersey. Kickoff is 8 o'clock. Norway and Iraq meet in Boston from 11. Three League of Ireland clubs will find out their opponents today for next month's European ties. Champion Shamrock Rovers will be seeded in the first qualifying round of the Champions League. The draw takes place at 3 o'clock this afternoon. Then at 4, Derry City will be in the draw for the first qualifying round of the Europa League. And at 5, Bohemians will be in the draw for the first qualifying round of the Conference League. Shelburne will be in tomorrow's draw for the second qualifying round of the Conference League. And in cricket, the Irish women's team face tournament host England in their second match at the T20 World Cup this evening. Ireland were beaten by Scotland in their opening match on Saturday. Play gets underway in Hampshire at 6:30. To hear live commentary of the League of Ireland every Friday, download the Go Loud app now.
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3: Some patchy rain and drizzle today. Highs of 20 degrees. Right now it's 15.
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3: Well, this morning we're taking a bit of a trip down memory lane and we're chatting about all the games that you used to play as a kid with your mates in the estate long before scrolling on social media took all of our attention.
0: Yeah, earlier on, Amy and Tala was on the phone and she was chatting about a game she played called Balls on the Wall.
3: Yeah, with tennis balls, and you'd have to kind of sing a song and do a bit of a routine while you were doing it.
0: Throw it under the leg maybe at some stage. Well, Caroline's in Dublin 12.
4: Hi guys, good morning. The game that Amy's talking about there, we call the balls. So we had a game and it was called Archie Balls, Balls, Balls. King of the Jews, Jews, Jews, bought his wife, wife, wife, a pair of shoes, shoes, shoes, and the shoes, shoes, shoes, became to small, small, small, and his wife, wife, wife, began to swear, swear, swear. So you would throw it over, under, on your legs, you do a twirl.
3: Yeah.
4: All that with the ball. It was brilliant. Loved it. And then you progress to three balls.
3: Three!
0: The coordination required for that, Caroline. Very talented. Aidan sent us this.
5: So the best game that we played when we were kids in the 90s was, there was a massive group of us. So there was about 10 of us and then all the older brothers. You were split up into two teams. So two teams of five, let's say. And you'd have to, one team was searching and one team was hiding. Team that was hiding was given a word. So let's say apple. Each person would get a letter and then you'd all hide in different spots. Mm. The other team used to come, have to come looking for you then. And when they found you, they basically punch and kick you until you gave the letter over. And the objective for them is to try find the word. So they're trying to find everybody to kick lumps out of the person and take the letter off to find the word.
3: Don't try that at home now.
5: Stop teams and go again.
0: You know the way we're like, oh, it's terrible, the kids these days they're all on iPads.
3: That's what we were all doing.
0: Beating lumps out of each other back in the 90s. I don't know which is
3: better. I did like playing that game. That was for the older kids
0: in
3: the estate.
0: I don't think I ever played that.
3: Yeah.
0: Wasn't for me, Aidan. Pamela's been on.
6: My sister played Red Rover and he called me sister. Oh my God, it was my sister and her name was Rebecca. And she slapped her arm. We used to play lamppost and lamppost. There was one person in the middle between lamppost and lamppost and you had to catch people and then they were on your team. And then whoever was last won.
0: Yeah, I don't remember lamppost, but I have a clear memory of playing Red Rover. In the school playground, I'd say the teachers were in a cold sweat.
3: So
0: you'd be
3: flinging
0: yourself around the place. And here's Trace.
7: The game I remember from my childhood, and it's probably shown my age, was hopscotch.
3: Oh, I loved
7: hopscotch. So much fun. And when you draw the hopscotch on the ground with the chalk, if it didn't rain, you had it there for weeks.
3: Yes.
0: Oh my God, hilarious.
3: There's a hopscotch in the estate behind my house.
0: Oh, is there
3: at the moment, yeah. I'd say it's maybe has been washed away in that
0: Someone's
3: patchy drizzle
0: done it in
3: today.
0: Chalk. I love it.
3: In all the different colours.
0: Yeah. Coming up in the next few minutes, we have your chance to win €200 off your next boiler service, thanks to the Gas Man.

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0: Sonique on 90FM's Big Breakfast. Tuesday morning with Rebecca and Brendan, 20 past nine. And normally we'd have Brendan's bit here, but it's got a new home. It's around 9:45 every morning now because we have something very exciting.
1: And we do. This week we have teamed up with the Gas Man to celebrate the fact that for over 30 years, the Gas Man has been keeping homes across Dublin running smoothly, keeping the show on the road. From boiler and heating services to plumbing and bathroom renovations, they do it all. 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And this morning we've got your chance to win a 200 euro voucher off any service with the Gas Man.
0: Well, we are joined by the man himself this morning. The Gas Man's going to tell us a joke. It's your job to give us the punchline. Gas Man, good morning. How are you?
2: Good morning, Rebecca and Brendan. Tuesday, the worst day of the week. But not anymore, because I'm here, the Gas Man. Come here, I have another joke for you. Why did the Scarecrow win an award? Do you want that one again?
0: Yeah.
2: Why did the Scarecrow win an award? From only gas.
1: You're
0: absolutely gas. Okay, if you think you know the punchline to that joke, why did the Scarecrow win an award? You can WhatsApp us right now. Your name, your guess, 0877 98 98 98. And you could be winning 200 euro off a service with thanks to the Gas Man.
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3: There is a crash on the M50 northbound on the off slip at Dundrum, so take care there. The N7 inbound slow from Kingswood to the M50, and Concolber Road inbound delays from the Chapel Isid bypass to Island Bridge. You won't be late with 98.
1: The kids to the weather, it's weather from the kids.
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0: Your Tuesday morning forecast comes from Caden, who's 11 in City West.
4: Good morning, Rebecca and Brendan. Today's weather is a mix of sunshine and clouds with temperatures reaching 19 degrees in some parts. There was a light breeze today and the humidity is higher than yesterday. And now you're up to date with 98.
3: Wow, what a professional.
0: What a great job. We love to hear about, you know, the detail of the humidity.
3: Yeah.
0: We enjoy a pollen count update.
3: We do. I think it's high today.
0: Information, I think so too. Caden, thank you so much for doing Kids Weather. If your little one would like to have fun with the forecast, just WhatsApp Kids Weather to 0877 989898. We'd only love to have them on. Jazzy on the way after Louis Fonzie.

0: She's just announced details of her first ever album. It's Jazzy on 98FM's Big Breakfast. 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
0: Lauren is in Donabate. You're on 98FM. Lauren, how are you?
2: Hi, good on yourself?
1: We're good, Lauren. You're in the cinema over the weekend. What'd you see?
2: Disclosure Day.
0: Oh, yeah. Is that Steven Spielberg?
2: Yeah.
0: Yeah? Was it good?
2: Oh, it was good, yeah. Mixed reviews, but I think it was good.
0: Okay. It gets the thumbs up from Lauren.
1: Yeah, we'll give that a go.
0: It sounds like one of those kind of ones that you need to see in the cinema.
1: Yes.
2: Oh, yeah, definitely. Yeah.
1: Yes.
0: Brilliant stuff. Lauren, we had a visit from the Gas Man earlier. He told us a joke. We're looking for the punchline. Will we remind ourselves of the Gas Man's joke?
1: Oh, go on.
3: Good morning, Rebecca and Brendan. Tuesday, the worst day of the week. But not anymore, because I'm here, the Gas Man. Come here, I have another joke for you. Why did the Scarecrow win an award? Do you want that one again? Why did the Scarecrow win an award?
1: Lauren, why did the Scarecrow win an award?
2: Because he was outstanding in his field.
0: Let's check, Lauren.
3: Why did the Scarecrow win an award? Because he was outstanding in a field.
1: Well done, Lauren. You're a gas woman.
2: Oh, brilliant.
0: Congratulations, Lauren. You've won €200 off any service with thanks to the Gas Man.
2: Oh, that's unbelievable. Thank you so much.
0: Ah, Lauren, you're so definitely welcome. Thanks for listening. Have a great day.
2: Great. Chat to you then. Thanks.
0: Cheers, Lauren. We'll have your next chance to win with the Gas Man and another joke tomorrow morning.
1: They're very good.
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0: Brendan, you're going to be chatting about a news report that's gone viral.
2: Yes, I am. That is on the way. First this morning, though, a massive study has just been done which has found that for some unknown reason, humans all like to walk the same direction.
0: Really?
2: Yep. Scientists have found the majority of humans prefer to walk anti-clockwise or to the left.
0: Oh.
2: So the University of Navarra in Spain carried out this study, right? And they found that if you ask someone to just start walking, whether they're mooching around a museum, if they're in a supermarket or if they're in an empty room, it is surprisingly likely that they will just turn left.
0: Gosh.
2: Right? So they first noticed this when they ran a different experiment. It was during the pandemic to see how many people they could safely fit into a space, right?
0: Yeah.
2: And when they started watching all of that footage back, they noticed that people just kept going, veering towards the left.
0: See, I feel like I go right when I walk into a supermarket.
2: I don't know. I don't know
0: Depends
2: what I do.
0: Depends on the shop, doesn't it?
2: Yeah. So,
0: oh, interesting.
2: After they watched that footage, then they were like, okay, we're going to do like a specific study into see like what way people walk, right?
0: Subconscious thing that people do.
2: So time and time again, the researchers observed that almost everyone just gravitated to turning left. When they had an option to go straight forward, left or right, they'd go left. Every single time, right?
0: Gosh, we must try that out.
2: They then asked a university in Tokyo to check if it was just a European thing.
0: Mm-hmm.
2: They got the same results in Japan.
0: Did they?
2: Right, so this is worldwide. The results are the same for men and for women.
0: Mm-hmm.
2: And they're also the same if somebody is right-handed, has a dominant right foot, or if they are right eye dominant as
0: well. Yeah, okay.
2: They have no idea why we do it though.
0: Mystery.
2: I'm trying to think, like, if you
0: humans are fascinating.
2: Like, I'm trying to think, you know, if you walk into like the National Gallery or in anywhere, where do you, I don't know.
0: Well, we walked into Taste of Dublin the other day.
2: Yes.
0: Did you go left or right?
2: I went left.
0: I went right.
2: Did you?
0: Yeah.
2: I went left.
0: Interesting.
2: Oh, we're going to need to do our own study into this.
0: I think I was just going to the 98FM music stage.
2: Yeah, straight there. Finally this morning, a schoolgirl in England has taken over the internet for her extremely dry response to a BBC news reporter.
0: This is so funny. Just the comedic timing.
2: She's just the driest thing I've ever seen. So they were doing a piece on the British government's plan to ban social media for under 16s.
0: Mm-hmm.
2: Australia have done the same thing recently. So a TV crew went to a school to chat with some kids about what they think of the move,
0: mm-hmm.
2: right? This is the bit from BBC Breakfast yesterday morning that has gone very, very viral.
3: What was your screen time over the weekend?
4: 9 hours.
3: 9 hours. So suddenly you're going to have a lot more time to fill. And what will you do?
4: Stare at a wall.
3: Stare at a wall. Okay.
2: Her name is Isabella, and she just doesn't.
0: 9 hours is like we all do it. We're
2: like,
0: all on
2: nah.
0: our phones all the time. But yeah, stare
2: like,
0: at a wall.
2: I don't care for your question.
4: Stare at a wall.
2: Now the irony is, Isabella's witty retort now has millions of views on social media.
0: On social media.
2: Come January 2027, will she be able to see those? Possibly not. That is Brendan's bit.
0: Brendan, thank you so much. Here's Rudimental now with John Newman. It's Feel the Love on 98FM's Big Breakfast.

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0: From a very exciting summer. Friday at 3. 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
1: We're back in the morning from 7 when we will be playing Matchy Matchy, mm-hmm. Your next chance to win a very long list of prizes, including a trampoline, Nido, and a load of meat from the butchers to stick in an air fryer. There's an air fryer.
0: Something for everyone. There really is.
1: We're also going to be catching up with Claire Sweeney, TV legend Claire Sweeney.
0: Yeah, she's going to be playing Miss Hannigan and Annie, which is coming to the Borgosh Energy Theatre very soon. And we've launched a brand new game, playing this after 7:30 every morning. It's called Who's Laughing Now? We don't know who this is. It's a very famous person. And if you can tell us who's laughing, you'll win a €500 flight voucher.
1: Oh, I don't know who that is. Mm, great prize.
0: We'll be doing that after 7:30 in the morning. Speech here from 7. Have a great Tuesday. Leanne is up next. Playing more of Dublin's best music mix.

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7: It's almost 10 o'clock. 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

0: At 10, I'm Emma Tyrrell. The Taoiseach has denied there's been infighting between departments over new short-term letting rules. The long-delayed plans to clamp down on Airbnb-style properties are going before ministers this morning. The move has been promised for years and it's unlikely to be passed in time for this summer's holiday season. Taoiseach Simon Harris says they want to get it right.
1: We're trying to make sure that there are more properties available to long-term let, particularly in cities and towns. We've got to also balance that with the fact that there are many parts of this country, including rural communities, small towns, small villages, where short-term let is a key part of the domestic tourism economy.
0: Separately, ministers are today expected to greenlight legislation to allow the passenger cap at Dublin Airport to be abolished. It'll allow the Transport Minister to change or scrap the controversial restriction. It's hoped the new laws can be cleared through the Oireachtas before the dull summer break. Gardaí are appealing for witnesses after a man in his 70s died after being hit by a Lewis. It happened at around 7 o'clock last night on Marlborough Street. The man was pronounced dead at the scene and part of the Green Line was closed for a time, but has since reopened. Dads here are facing financial strain if they take paternity leave. A study by Movember found that 1 in 5 men here don't take any at all, while dads reported losing around 3/4 of their weekly income when they did take the leave. Walter J. Awardene from the Men's Health Charity says fathers want to spend time with their families but are fearful to do so.
2: A further 50% of fathers who took paternity leave told us in our recent survey that they would have liked to take more but they couldn't because they were fearful of damage to their career advancement. So what we're seeing in Ireland really is a high demand for paternity leave, but we're not seeing the supports there to allow fathers to take that paternity leave.
0: Donald Trump's preparing to meet G7 leaders in France, insisting an Iran deal is already signed. The US president claims he's very happy with the framework, which he says will let the oil flow. Airlines will have to include the price of a 7-kilo carry-on bag in their airfares from 2027. The EU plans to enforce a new rule from then, which means a small personal item and the carry-on are included in the headline fare. Travel journalist Owen Curry says people who don't want the larger bag will be able to opt out for a cheaper fare.
3: No unexpected charges is the phrase, and that means that they have to say when you get your headline fare and everybody looks at the headline fare, it must give you the bag. But then it gives you the opportunity.

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3: Easy with 11 staff members banned from entering the US due to Iran's war with one of the co-hosts.
4: Everything is like disaster, actually, for us. It's not the right thing for us, but we don't follow the excuse. We're just looking forward. We're having hope for the next two games.
3: Today at the World Cup, two-time winners France start their campaign in New Jersey. The 2022 runners-up take on Senegal in Group I from 8 o'clock. Norway and Iraq meet in Boston from 11 in the same group. Tunisia have appointed Hervé Renard as their manager for their two remaining group games. Sabri Lamouchi was sacked after Sunday's 5-1 loss to Sweden. Renard was in charge of Saudi Arabia in 2022 when they beat eventual champions Argentina in their opening group game. Three League of Ireland clubs will find out their opponents today for their European ties next month. Champion Shamrock Rovers will be seeded in the first qualifying round of the Champions League. That draw takes place at 3 this afternoon. At 4, Derry City are in the draw for the first qualifying round of the Europa League. And at 5, Bohemians will be in the draw for the Conference League qualifiers. And in cricket, the Ireland women's team face tournament host England in their second match at the T20 World Cup this evening. Play gets underway in Hampshire at 6:30. To hear live commentary of the League of Ireland every Friday, download the Go Loud app now.
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6: Cloudy with some patchy rain today, highs of 20 degrees. Right now it's 16.
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7: Good morning, I'm Leanne Hannafin, and we want you to have the best summer ever with our biggest prize amount ever. 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

Whitney Houston for Dublin's Best Music Mix. It is Tuesday, the busiest meeting day of the week. So if you've got Zoom calls and Teams meetings lined up all morning, well, let me make it that bit easier with a stellar soundtrack. We're talking the best in dance and R&B playing right across Dublin right now from Hysteric Ego. This is Want Love on 98FM. Do you want love?

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0: Maybe though I'm playing them, it actually will manifest some good weather. Come on, I can feel it. It's on the way. Whether summer in Ireland is your plan, maybe you're wanting to do up your garden, get a bit of new garden furniture for when that beautiful weather arrives, or you're planning a summer abroad. 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

0: Cassie with Me and You on 98FM. Hope you're enjoying your Tuesday morning. I'm Leanne Hanifin. And you might have heard the news yesterday that the British Prime Minister has confirmed that their government are going to impose a ban on social media for under 16s. It's coming into force the beginning of 2027. Obviously, with big decisions like this, there's always going to be a bit of discourse, a bit of conversation, discussions happening. One set of people thinking that they're right for having this opinion, another set of people thinking that they're right for having that opinion. You know the drift, right? Always as well, I think, when it comes to the kids, the opinion seems to be even stronger. But it's a very important job that news journalists have. They're the people that need to go out and get the info on the ground. They also need to get the opinions from those that matter. Those that are in question, obviously, in this case, it's the kids, the teenagers, the under-16s that they need to talk to. How do they feel about this? Well, there is one teenager that has gone viral after her comments and her reaction to this social media ban that is coming into effect.
1: Earlier, we looked at screen time. What was your screen time over the weekend?
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1: 9 hours. So suddenly you're going to have a lot more time to fill. And what will you do?
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1: Stare at a wall. Okay.
0: Stare at a wall. I mean, she's honest, right? Also, I think something tells me she's not entirely happy with the decision.
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Gnarls Barkley with Crazy on 98FM. I'm Leanne Hannafin, and not to say that this is crazy or anything, because I'm actually obsessed with it. The story of the mother in Scotland who transformed her entire house into Barbie's dream house. The outside of her home, right? She had a Barbie-themed mannequin, she had a palm tree, she had a dressing table, a surfboard, a pink disco ball, flamingos, and beach toys. All of this according to the Irish Daily Star. She said that the inspiration for it came from her three daughters. So she has an 8-year-old and she has 5-year-old twins. I'm actually not sure if this was done for like a birthday party or was this just like a casual Saturday? Now, if you're a parent, right, and you're thinking, you know what, my kids, they love Barbie too. Maybe I'll do this. Maybe I will transform our house into Barbie's dream house. Well, do you want to know the cost first? How much it would take to do the transformation and this little home makeover, because I think it's important, you know. Almost 6,000 euro. Might seem and sound scary right now, but all I'll say is, idea if you win with the summer cash machine. If you do win and this is what you choose to do, please send us pictures of it. I'll tell you how to win it after 11, and I'll play you another hour of Dublin's best music mix, including Hathaway, what is love, baby, don't hurt. Lady Gaga,

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9: At 11, I'm Tom Douglas. Plans for a short-term letting register are going before Cabinet this morning. It's intended to clamp down on Airbnb-style accommodation and generate more long-term rental housing. However, it's been delayed and the legislation's unlikely to be passed before the dole breaks for the summer due to a row between the Departments of Housing and Tourism. Housing Minister James Brown says the government was keen to get the legislation right before going ahead.
10: They're recognising in rural Ireland that short-term lets do bring an economic benefit that may not otherwise be there due to a shortage of hotels. For example. So we have had to get this right, and as I say, it will be one of the strongest, if not the strongest, national regulation of any country in the European Union. I think that is very important, and it sends out a very strong marker about where the priorities are.
9: Legislation to abolish the Dublin Airport passenger caps on track to be passed before the end of July. The Transport Minister is bringing the proposals which would forbid any future caps of its kind to Cabinet today. That's despite concern from local residents and environmental campaigners. Minister Dara O'Brien's hoping the law can be passed before the dole goes on a summer recess.
11: We've put a lot of work into this. There is complexity from a legal perspective. We have to protect the existing application that's in there, the 40 million infrastructure application. Which we're doing with this legislation. I'm looking forward to the debate in the Dáil. Once I get Cabinet approval today, I intend to move it in the Dáil next week.
9: Gardaí in the city are appealing for witnesses after a man died having been struck by a Lewis tram. The emergency call was made shortly after 7 o'clock yesterday evening on Marlborough Street. The local coroner has been notified and Gardaí at Store Street are appealing for witnesses to come forward. Searches are continuing at a quarry on the Wicklow-Kildare border again today as part of two cold case murders. Gardaí investigating the killings of Jojo Dullard and Deirdre Jacob in the 1990s are examining the site for a second time this year. Security and crime editor with the Irish Times, Conor Lally, says the examination is likely to take some time.
12: They have come into information that a chief suspect buried something at the site back in the 90s. Now, this could be evidence in a vehicle. Now, whether that's, you know, human remains or whether it's, you know, clothing or some form of other evidence, we don't know.
9: Dads are facing financial strain if they take paternity leave. A study by Movember found 1 in 5 men don't take any leave at all, while dads reported losing around 3/4 of their weekly income when they did so. Walter J. Warden from the Men's Health Charity says fathers want to spend time with their families but are afraid to do so.
13: A further 50% of fathers who took paternity leave told us in our recent survey that they would have liked to take more but they couldn't because they were fearful of damage to their career advancement.
9: Nearly 600,000 worth of ketamine is among contraband seized by revenue officers over the past week. Just under 10 kilos of the drug were found, along with tobacco products, butane, honey oil and counterfeit items. Various operations saw seizures made in Dublin, the Midlands and Rosslare Europort. 722,000 of contraband in total was discovered. Donald Trump says all hell will rain down on Iran if it develops or obtains a nuclear weapon. He's been defending the agreement he reached with the country to end the war he began as he attends the G7 summit in France. President Trump says just one thing matters to him, and that is that the Iranians will never have nuclear weapons.
4: And it says it loud and clear. They're not going to develop it. They're not going to buy it.

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5: Good morning, I'm Philip Egan. Iran captain Mehdi Taremi says travel restrictions are impacting their preparations and performance at the World Cup. Last night, Iran drew 2-2 with New Zealand in LA, where the Iranian national anthem was booed. Taremi says it hasn't been easy, with 11 staff members banned from entering the US due to Iran's war with one of the co-hosts.
6: Everything is like disaster, actually, for us. It's not the right thing for us, but we don't follow the excuse. We're just looking forward. We're having hope for the next two games.
5: Today at the World Cup, two-time winners France start their campaign in New Jersey. The 2022 runners-up take on Senegal in Group I from 8 o'clock. Norway and Iraq meet in Boston from 11 in the same group. Tunisia have appointed Hervé Renard as their manager for their two remaining group games. Sabri Lamouchi was sacked after Sunday's 5-1 loss to Sweden. Renard was in charge of Saudi Arabia in 2022 when they beat eventual champions Argentina in their opening group game. Three League of Ireland clubs will find out their opponents today for their European ties next month. Champion Shamrock Rovers will be seeded in the first qualifying round of the Champions League. That draw takes place at 3 this afternoon. At 4, Derry City are in the draw for the first qualifying round of the Europa League. And at 5, Bohemians will be in the draw for the Conference League qualifiers. And in cricket, the Ireland women's team face tournament host England in their second match at the T20 World Cup this evening. Play gets underway in Hampshire at 6:30. 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
7: Cloudy and breezy out, some patchy drizzle too. It's 19 degrees.
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8: You might be someone who answers a lot of phone calls on the daily. Well, do you think that you could answer a phone call within 5 rings? Because if so, you could win yourself €307,000. This is with our summer cash machine, and it's going to be happening this coming Friday. But let me get you all of the details you need in this hour. Yeah! I'm Leanne Hannafin. The lowdown's also on the way, but we're back to the tunes with Kenya Grace after Hadaway. It's What Is Love?

Kenya Grace and Strangers for Dublin's Best Music Mix. And we're playing this for Tanya in Crumlin this morning. She's off today, but heading to Spain tomorrow for 2 weeks. You lucky thing. Enjoy every minute. So well deserved, Tanya. It's Sunset Strippers and Falling Stars on 90 FM.

If anyone had the Just Dance game back in around 2016, that was one of the songs you could dance to. Still remember some of the moves. It's Flo Rida and Good Feeling here on 98FM. Leanne Hannafin with you for your Tuesday morning. It seems every single time that I go onto Instagram, there is yet another celebrity that's been added to the cast of Only Murders in the Building Season 6. Yet again, there's another update on it. And Showbiz Shannon is filling us in on it on The Lowdown next.

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0: Gaga and Doechii. That is Runway on 98 FM. And this is where you could be winning €307,000 on Friday with our summer cash machine. Details are on the way in the next few minutes. 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
2: Hey, it's Shannon here. First up, David Tennant, Jerry Halliwell, Martin Freeman, Jennifer Saunders, and her very own Sharon Horgan and Nicola Coughlan, to name a few, have been cast in Only Murders in the Building Season 6. Now, details about the roles remain under wraps, but it's already shaping up to be an iconic season. Elsewhere, Sarah Jessica Parker never attended college, but at the age of 61, she got an honorary doctorate and delivered the speech for the class of 2026.
3: I can assure you that it is a great thing to know how to belong to oneself, because we are counting on you to bring your big, gorgeous, different, unconventional, crazy, surprising, kind, innovative and unfamiliar ideas and selves.
2: Imagine being those students. Moving along. Nothing says I love you like a spin on Dennis O'Brien's luxury yacht. Yeah, but Dua Lipa and her new hubby Callum Turner spent the first days of married life aboard the Irish Millionaire's Yacht, which is a 90-meter cruiser Nero that costs $490,000 a week to rent, according to the Irish Times, and has been owned by the businessman Dennis O'Brien since 2014. Must be nice. And finally, Swifties are losing the rag after Taylor Swift was popped at Electric Lady Studios in New York City. So is there new music in the works? And for more entertainment stories, check out 98fm.com.

0: Selena Gomez with Calm Down on 98FM. I'm Leanne Hanifin. And I think it's going to be next to near impossible to remain calm on Friday if you get the summer cash machine call that everyone is wanting this week. And that is because it is worth €307,000.
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0: If you want to scream, if you want to shout, if you want to cry, all reactions are absolutely going to be warranted on Friday if you do get the call and win this money, because it is truly life-changing. €307,000, and it is officially the most amount we've ever paid out. 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

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Oh, how we love a throwback anthem like that. 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Will you

0: Busta Rhymes and Mariah Carey on 98FM. If what you want is six figures in your bank account, well, we might be able to make that happen. 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
9: It's almost 12 o'clock. 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

0: At 12, I'm Tom Douglas. The first cycle lane in the country to be installed in the middle of the roads being added to the city centre. Work on the interim route from Talbot Street to George's Quay is proposed to begin in August, while a longer-term scheme is developed. The layout will involve a protected two-way cycle lane located in the centre of the road between lanes of traffic. Claire French from the City Council's Traffic Department says the innovative approach means busy bus stops won't be affected.
1: Without doing major civil works, we're trying to remove the conflict between cyclists and buses and then between cyclists and pedestrians by sending them around the back or something like that.
0: Plans for a short-term letting register are going before Cabinet this morning. It's intended to clamp down on Airbnb-style accommodation and generate more long-term rental housing. However, it's been delayed and the legislation's unlikely to be passed before the dole breaks for the summer due to a row between the Departments of Housing and Tourism. Minister for Housing James Brown says the government was keen to get the legislation right before going ahead.
2: So we have had to get this right, and as I say, it will be one of the strongest, if not the strongest, national regulation of any country in the European Union. I think that is very important and it sends out a very strong marker about where the priorities are.
0: Legislation to abolish the Dublin Airport passenger caps on track to be passed before the end of July. The Transport Minister is bringing the proposals which would forbid any future caps of its kind to Cabinet today. That's despite concerns from local residents and environmental campaigners. Minister Dara O'Brien's hoping the law can be passed before the dull summer break.
3: We've put a lot of work into this. There is complexity from a legal perspective. We have to protect the existing application that's in there, the 40 million infrastructure application, which we're doing with this legislation.
0: Gardaí and the City are appealing for witnesses after a man died having been struck by a Lewis tram. The emergency call was made shortly after 7 last evening on Marlborough Street. The local coroner has been notified and Gardaí at Store Street Station are appealing for witnesses. Searches are continuing at a quarry on the Wicklow and Kildare border again today as part of two cold case murders. Gardaí investigating the killings of Jojo Dullard and Deirdre Jacob in the 1990s are examining the site for a second time this year. Security and crime editor with the Irish Times, Conor Lally, says the examination is likely to take some time.
4: They have come into information that a chief suspect buried something at the site back in the 90s. Now, this could be evidence in a vehicle. Now, whether that's, you know, human remains or whether it's, you know, clothing or some form of other evidence, we don't know.
0: Nearly 600,000 worth of ketamine among contraband seized by revenue officers over the past week. Just under 10 kilos of the drug were found, along with tobacco products, butane, honey oil and counterfeit items. Various operations saw seizures made in Dublin, in the Midlands and in Rosslare, Europort in County Wexford. 722,000 worth of contraband in total was discovered. Donald Trump says all hell will rain down on Iran if it develops or gets a nuclear weapon. He's been defending the agreement he reached with the country to end the war he started as he attends the G7 in France. President Trump says just one thing matters to him, and that is that Iran will never have a nuclear weapon.
5: And it says it loud and clear. They're not going to develop it. They're not going to buy it. They're not going to do anything with it.

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5: Good afternoon, I'm Philip Egan. Two-time winners France start their World Cup campaign in New Jersey today. The 2022 runners-up take on Senegal in Group I from 8 o'clock. Then at 11 o'clock in the same group, Norway and Iraq meet in Boston. Tunisia have appointed Hervé Renard as their manager for the two remaining group games at the tournament. Sabri Lamouchi was sacked on Sunday after a 5-1 loss to Sweden. Three League of Ireland clubs will find out their opponents today for their European ties next month. Champions Shamrock Rovers will be seeded in the first qualifying round of the Champions League. That draw takes place at 3. Then at 4, Derry City are in the draw for the first qualifying round of the Europa League. And Bohemians will be in the draw for the Conference League qualifiers at 5. Serena and Venus Williams will play doubles at Wimbledon this year. They've been given a wildcard invitation for the Grand Slam tournament, which starts in less than 2 weeks. The Williams sisters have won 14 Grand Slam titles together in doubles, including 6 at Wimbledon, with the last in 2016. Serena Williams returned to action last week at Queen's, 4 years after she retired from tennis. And in cricket, the Irish women's team face tournament host England in their second round match at the T20 World Cup this evening. Play gets underway in Southampton at 6:30. To hear live commentary of the League of Ireland every Friday, download the Go Loud app now.
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6: Cloudy and quite breezy, some patchy drizzle. It's 19 degrees.
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7: Maybe it is to go on a big fancy cruise or get yourself a nice fancy car. 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Maybe some of the things that I've mentioned, maybe you've got other ideas. But let me get you all the details you need in this hour. Yeah! I'm Leanne Hannafin. First, we are getting back into our dance and R&B anthems. Drake's on the way, some Lasgo too, but we're kicking off this hour with Real McCoy.
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Single from Lasgo, that is Something Here on 98FM, where we're playing the biggest dance and R&B anthems right across the city, soundtracking your workday, maybe your drive if you're in the car, you're getting in a gym session, doing a few bits at home. I always find that Una Healy is like the Mel B of the Saturdays, the one in the group chat trying to get all the girls together for the reunion. Maybe someday. Here they are with Up on 98FM.

0: remembering the talented Oliver Tree after the very sad news of his passing at just 32 over the weekend. His music, it remains forever though, and we'll keep playing it here on 98 FM, along with more of Dublin's best music mix from Alexis Jordan and the Game and 50 Cent next.
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Morgan Citri and Carla Monroe here on 90FM. I'm Leanne Hanifin, and not to alarm you or anything, but there could just be a shortage of flakes for 99s this summer. I know, it's terrifying. Some ice cream van owners have been complaining about this white tinge that's been appearing on some of the chocolate flakes. They think it's down to the way that they've been stored in the recent good weather. Doesn't matter anyways, they can't sell them, so they've had to return them. But listen, we're not going to panic just yet, okay? We're going to manifest that there's enough chocolate flakes to go around and that the Irish summer will be saved. But what I do know in this very moment in time is that I have a desperate craving for a 99. Oh, you're so good.

0: Michael Lee and the Magician on 98 FM. I'm not sure how much magic is involved in a summer cash machine win, but all that I do know is you need to answer a phone call within five rings and tell us the prize amount of €307,000. So that's easy enough, right? Well, Barry Dunn has more details for you after one and even more tunes too, including Corner Shop. Madison Avenue too. And the latest from Jazzy.
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0: At one, I'm Tom Douglas. The Cabinet's approved legislation to remove the Dublin Airport passenger cap. Proposals were brought to the meeting by the Transport Minister, and he's hopeful the law can be enacted before the Dáil's summer recess. This is despite noise worries from local residents and environmental concerns from campaigners. Minister Darragh O'Brien says the cap is out of date.
1: We can't have a position that a legacy issue around a planning condition of from going back to 2007-2008 is a false inhibitor to growth within the airport, and particularly any impact that has on future investment, i.e. with regard to future routes and route planning.
0: The first cycle lane in the country to be installed in the middle of the road is being added to the city centre. Work on the interim route between Talbot Street and George's Quay is proposed to begin in August, while a longer-term scheme is developed. The layout will involve a protected two-way cycle lane located in the centre of the road between lanes of traffic. Claire French from the City Council's Traffic Department says the innovative approach means busy bus stops won't be affected.
2: Without doing major civil works, we're trying to remove the conflict between cyclists and buses, and then between cyclists and pedestrians by sending them around the back or something like that.
0: Cabinet's considering plans for a register of short-term lets. The aim is to cut down on the number of holiday rent-style accommodations units so properties can be used for long-term tenants. However, it's unlikely to pass before the Dáil summer break over a disagreement between the Departments of Housing and Tourism. Independent Ireland leader Michael Collins says it's a concern for tourism in rural areas.
3: That's what brings tourism, and that's what has always generated tourism for many, many decades in this country. And to think that that's going to be put in threat now on the basis that people are homeless in bigger cities.
0: European Union airline passengers must be informed of delays or other issues under proposed new rules. A provisional agreement also maintains compensation rules and includes the cost of hand luggage by default during a booking. The European Parliament and Council will vote on the proposals separately in the coming weeks. Parliament President Roberta Metsola is delighted with the landing zone the negotiators agreed upon.
4: With this agreement, we are making it easier for passengers to enforce their rights and claim compensation. We secured stronger rights for families and people with disabilities. We ensured greater transparency, as flight prices displayed must now include the hand luggage from the outset.
0: The Taoiseach says a decision will be made on extending fuel supports in the coming weeks. The fuel income support scheme and cuts to excise duty will expire at the end of next month. It comes as Iran and the United States near the signing of a peace deal, which is expected to take place on Friday. Taoiseach Simon Harris says they want to provide clarity when coming to a decision.
5: Secondly, to allow for any legislative adjustments that may be needed to be made in advance of the summer recess. So there's a window of about 2 weeks. A lot can happen in the world in 2 weeks. A lot can happen in the world in 20 minutes.
0: Donald Trump's dismissing claims the US will be investing money in Iran as part of a peace deal. He's called it a ridiculous rumour. Washington and Tehran are due to sign that agreement formally on Friday. The president says there will now be a second stage of talks. But Donald Trump's adamant America has achieved its objectives.
6: They will not develop, purchase, buy, or any other thing. They're not going to acquire a nuclear weapon. If they do, all hell will rain down on them.
0: The media minister says if the EU doesn't move on a social media ban in the next 6 months, he will bring proposals to government. Yesterday, the UK announced a ban for under-16s, which blocks them from accessing platforms including TikTok, Snapchat and Instagram. It follows a similar move in Australia in December. Minister Patrick O'Donovan says the majority of Europeans are concerned about it.
7: But if we can't get unanimity in the European Council, you know, it was also made very clear last week that we can look to seek a majority, because I think the majority of people across Europe at the moment are hugely concerned about this.
0: More than half of parents say their kids choose the holiday destinations. A new survey from Multitrip finds 65% of mums and dads with kids under 18 are most likely to let them choose where they go. The research also shows Gen Z parents are most likely to take their kids' opinions into account.

0: Thumbtack presents Uncertainty Strikes. I was surrounded. 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
1: Clubs in European action next month will find out their opponents today. Champions Shamrock Rovers will be seeded in the first qualifying round of the Champions League. That draw takes place at 3 this afternoon. At 4, Derry City will be in the draw for the first qualifying round of the Europa League. And Bohemians will be in the draw for the Conference League qualifiers at 5. Ireland will kick off their inaugural WXV Global Series against the USA at Tallaght Stadium on the 20th of September. Scott Beaman's side will play Japan at the Dexcom Stadium in Galway a week later on the 27th. Ireland will face Japan again in Cork on the 3rd of October, but that match won't be part of the Global Series. After that then, it's back-to-back matches against South Africa in Cape Town on the 24th and 31st of October. Serena Williams and Venus Williams will play doubles at Wimbledon this year. They've been given a wildcard invitation for the Grand Slam, which starts in less than 2 weeks. The Williams sisters have won 14 Grand Slam titles together in doubles, including 6 at Wimbledon. Serena Williams returned to action last week at Queen's, 4 years after she retired from tennis. And in cricket, the Ireland women's team are gearing up to take on tournament host England in their second match at the T20 World Cup. Play gets underway in Southampton at 6:30. To hear live commentary of the League of Ireland every Friday, download the Go Loud app now.
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3: Very cloudy and breezy, some drizzle as well. It's 22 degrees.
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4: I know you've been waiting a while for this. 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

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That's Glamorous. Will it be a makeover? Will it be a new wardrobe? 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This Friday, we give away a record-breaking 307k from 90 FM's Summer Cash Machine.

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You can call me Barry Dunn. This afternoon we are live at Dundrum Town Centre. It's my regular Tuesday haunt. At this stage, right, I am actually, I think, in first name terms with the lads cleaning the windows this afternoon. That's a busy gig. Somebody else working very hard this afternoon are the postmen, the postwomen, the posties of Ireland. With the news that sales of second-hand clothes have gone up 200% in the last year. It's all those vintage packages, isn't it? Either way, whatever you're doing this afternoon, don't work too hard. We are providing the soundtrack to it all. More Dublin's Best Music Mix coming up. Wycliffe throwing his money around in just a second, and what has got to be the collab of the year plays next. Check one, two.

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0: 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Troye Sivan, Russ before that. From my mind, and if you disagree, it's okay. We can agree to disagree, but the collab of the year, it's got to be Jazzy together with Calvin Harris. Satisfy, such a great tune. And you know what? In just a couple of weeks now, looking forward to seeing them up the road here at Marley Park, or alternatively, out in Malahide, because you're going to be able to take your pick. When I say down the road, we are broadcasting live this afternoon from Dundrum Town Centre. Handy place to be as well this afternoon, because Father's Day, not a million miles away. And let's be honest, Irish dads, always very difficult to buy for. 98 FM's Summer Cash Machine. What do you want, Da? Ah, sure, you know yourself. €307,000 we give away this Friday afternoon from 98 FM's Summer Cash Machine. It will be our biggest ever payout. We are looking forward to making that call. If you're looking forward to getting it, that's excellent. I know you're going to answer straight away. You need to do that, by the way. You need to pick up that call within five rings. You need to tell us that record-breaking cash amount of €307,000 to win it. And if you haven't entered yet, there's still a couple of days left. 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And that website's got the full T's and C's.
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5: Nor a hogan to on bus, no on train, no nor a rowney into shul, no rochicht nor a svegerlat, being the hyun fein o yanavagat chun astiacht di chorus umper naheran a laidu. 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

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Who said we can't multitask anyway? 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

0: of Silliness. 90 LFM with Barry Dunham playing Dublin's Best Music Mix live at Dundrum Town Centre. Ah, I wish, if you wish you could hear more old school tunes like that, I've got a bit of news for you coming up after two together in another 60 minutes for Dublin's Best Music Mix. Jer's working out in Rohini this afternoon requesting Swedish House Mafia. Don't you worry, child. We'll play Jay-Z and Alicia. Superstar DJ Roger Sanchez.
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9: At 2, I'm Tom Douglas. The Cabinet's approved legislation to remove the Dublin Airport passenger cap. Proposals were brought to the meeting by the Transport Minister today. He's hopeful the law can be enacted before the Dáil's summer recess. This is despite noise worries from local residents and environmental concerns from campaigners. Minister Dara O'Brien says the cap is out of date.
10: We can't have a position that a legacy issue around a planning condition of from going back to 2007-2008 is a false inhibitor to growth within the airport, and particularly any impact that has on future investment, i.e. with regard to future routes and route planning.
9: A witness in the trial of Reid Bouchacker has told the court the accused had to be put down during an alleged stabbing over 2 years ago. The 52-year-old of no fixed abode has pleaded not guilty to 8 charges relating to the alleged incident at Parnell Square on the 23rd of November in 2023. 98FM's Emily Keegan has this report. Some listeners may find the detail upsetting.
11: Warren Donoghue told the court he was passing by Parnell Square on the day in question when he noticed a commotion, which he originally thought was an argument. He said he ran over and saw children on the ground and Riad Bouchacker waving a knife and trying to cut up kids. He told the jury he believes he was the first person to reach the accused and he hit him in the jaw because he had to be put down. He said Mr. Bouchacker fell to the ground and he kicked him to make sure he didn't get back up. Earlier, the court heard from Oisín Murphy, a cyclist who was in the area, and said he saw Mr. Bouchacker stabbing a child to the neck and chest before he hit him with his bike lock. A third witness, Colin Hernan, told the court he rang emergency services from his car and said Gardaí and several ambulances were required because an individual was stabbing children. The trial continues this afternoon. Emily Keegan at the Criminal Courts of Justice in Dublin.
9: A protected two-way cycle lane in the middle of lanes of traffic is to be added outside Connolly Station. The layout's the first of its kind nationwide and is part of a temporary bike route between Talbot Street and George's Quay. Colin Ryder from the Irish Cycling Campaign says it's a notorious dangerous place.
12: It was a bit crazy that the North Strand cycle and pedestrian route, which went all the way from Clontarf into Amiens Street, ended at Amiens Street. I know so many cyclists that are just unwilling at present to actually take that route simply because from Amiens Street and onto the quays, it's regarded as dangerous and very heavy with traffic.
9: European airline passengers must be informed of delays or other issues under proposed new rules. A provisional agreement also maintains compensation rules and includes the cost of hand luggage by default during booking. The European Parliament and Council will vote on the proposals separately in the coming weeks. Parliament President Roberta Metsola is delighted with the landing zone the negotiators have agreed upon.
13: With this agreement, we are making it easier for passengers to enforce their rights and claim compensation. We secured stronger rights for families and people with disabilities. We ensured greater transparency as flight prices displayed must now include the hand luggage from the outset.
9: The government's confirmed projects across all counties to receive new funding to unlock housing provision. More than €1 billion being spent across 82 different projects. The government says it will enable the delivery of 86,000 new homes with the potential for 113,000 more. Housing Minister James Brown admits they will take some time though.
14: Obviously that's going to be a matter for the local authorities now quickly to move on these projects. It is going to take time to build these, but these are shovel-ready projects. Our aim is to maximise, and I've said this since I became Minister for Housing, my ambition and my process is to get out of the way.
9: Donald Trump's dismissing claims the US will be investing money in Iran as part of a peace deal, calling it a ridiculous rumour. Washington and Tehran are due to sign the agreement formally on Friday. The President says there will now be a second stage of talks, and he's adamant America has achieved its objectives.
15: They will not develop, purchase, buy, or any other thing. They're not going to acquire a nuclear weapon. If they do, all hell will rain down on them.
9: And Taylor Swift could be teasing new music. The singer was spotted visiting Electric Lady Studios in New York, having attended a Broadway show. The studios have been used by legendary acts including Stevie Wonder, David Bowie and Patti Smith. Fans are speculating it could be the beginning of TS13. You're up to date on 98.
16: I couldn't join the Defence Forces. I couldn't start corner forward.
17: I couldn't be a mechanical engineer.
18: I couldn't
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0: 8 o'clock. Then at 11 in the same group, it's Norway against Iraq in Boston. Trevor Chalobah has been called up to the England squad as a replacement for Tino Livramento, who will miss the tournament due to a hamstring injury he suffered in training. Shamrock Rovers, Derry City and Bohemians will find out their opponents today for next month's European ties. Champions Rovers will be seeded in the first qualifying round of the Champions League. That draw takes place at 3. Then at 4, Derry are in the draw for the first qualifying round of the Europa League, and Bohemians will be in the draw for the Conference League qualifiers at 5. Ireland will kick off their inaugural WXV Global Series against the USA on the 20th of September, and that game will be played at Tallaght Stadium. Scott Beaman's side will then face Japan at the Dexcom in Galway a week later on the 27th. Ireland will have another game against Japan in Cork on the 3rd of October, but that match won't be part of the Global Series. And then they finish the series with back-to-back matches against South Africa in Cape Town on the 24th and 31st of October. Serena and Venus Williams will play doubles at Wimbledon this year after they received a wild card invitation. The Williams sisters have won 14 Grand Slam titles together in doubles, including 6 at Wimbledon. And in cricket, the Ireland women's team face tournament host England in their second match at the T20 World Cup. Play gets underway in Southampton at 6:30. To hear live commentary at the League of Ireland every Friday, download the Go Loud app now.
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2: Still fairly cloudy with the chance of some drizzle. It's 22 degrees.
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3: 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Yeah. And another 60 minutes of Dublin's best music mix, live at Dundrum Town Centre with Montel Jordan, Shane Codd and the Swedish House Mafia.
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0: Dublin's 90 LFM with 307k in the cash machine. Alicia Keys, Jay-Z, Empire State of Mind. If you get a couple of seconds at any stage over the next few days, have a look at the online video that's doing the rounds of the New York Knicks fans, their supporters, after the weekend where they were celebrating. Thousands of people on the street all singing that song together. I mean, what a beautiful moment. Here in Dublin, we're live at Dundrum Town Centre, and of course it's Bloomsday today as well. Halloween for rich people. Coming up, we're going to play Becky Hill's latest tune and Will Smith's getting himself warmed up.
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3: Hey, it's Alex Rowley here. It's that time of year again. You off in your holliers? Right, checklist time. Sun cream? Check. Keys? Check. Passport and boarding pass? Check. Books that you won't actually end up reading? Check. Power bank? Check. About that, if you are bringing any portable chargers on a plane this summer, here's something to note.
4: I was on a flight to the UK 2 weeks ago on a Ryanair flight, and the same thing happened. The cabin crew said, if you have a portable charger, make sure that it's, you know, in your hand luggage, on your person. Don't leave it in unattended.
3: Tech correspondent Jess Kelly has this advice if you are bringing your power banks.
4: The Civil Aviation Authority has said that more awareness is needed about these portable chargers. And this is on the back of a flight that was rerouted because a passenger alerted crew to the fact that they had packed a portable charger into the hold. The cabin crews on flights are flagging the need to have the portable charger on your person. They do say, if memory serves from the flight that I was on 2 weeks ago, it should be in your hand luggage or on your person.
3: Now, bet you didn't know that, did you?
2: Media Savvy. Yeah. 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
1: 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The website's got the T's and C's. The cash machine's got your money locked up until Friday 3 p.m. If we phone you, you need to answer within five rings. And to unlock the cash machine for yourself, you need to tell us how much you're giving away. We've got 307K on the line.

0: 90 LFM with Barry Dunner playing Dublin's best music mix live at Dundrum Town Centre. I'm from Derry. Tony Murder's in the building. Congratulations, Nicola Coughlan. She's after landing a new gig, a new role in the new season of that TV show as well, together with Jerry Halliwell from the Spice Girls. I've no idea what's going on there, but I'm sure it is going to be absolutely fascinating. Somebody else is doing all right for himself. He is the best paid musician in the world. Well, at least last year, so he's doing all right for himself. Coming to play Dublin later on this year, we're going to play him next on 98FM together with Sweet Female Attitude.
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7: At three, I'm Tom Douglas. The Dublin Airport passenger cap legislation has been made as legally watertight as possible, according to the Transport Minister. Cabinet this morning approved plans to abolish the cap, paving the way for the airport to expand. Legal challenges are anticipated following the long-running opposition from local residents and environmental campaigners. But Minister Dara O'Brien is hoping to pass the legislation as soon as possible.
8: And we want to make sure the legislation is as robust as possible. Obviously, any legislation is open to challenge. I hope that it is not, but we'll proceed with this, and I want this passed in this Dáil session before the summer recess.
7: A witness in the trial of Reid Bouchacker has told the court the accused had to be put down during an alleged stabbing over 2 years ago. The 52-year-old of no fixed abode has pleaded not guilty to 8 charges relating to the alleged incident at Parnell Square on the 23rd of November 2023. 98FM's Emily Keegan has this report, which listeners may find upsetting.
9: Warren Donoghue told the court he was passing by Parnell Square on the day in question when he noticed a commotion, which he originally thought was an argument. He said he ran over and saw children on the ground and Riad Bouchacker waving a knife and trying to cut up kids. He told the jury he believes he was the first person to reach the accused and he hit him in the jaw because he had to be put down. He said Mr. Bouchacker fell to the ground and he kicked him to make sure he didn't get back up. Earlier, the court heard from Oisín Murphy, a cyclist who was in the area, and said he saw Mr. Bouchacker stabbing a child to the neck and chest before he hit him with his bike lock. A third witness, Colin Hernan, told the court he rang emergency services from his car and said Gardaí and several ambulances were required because an individual was stabbing children. The trial continues this afternoon. Emily Keegan at the Criminal Courts of Justice in Dublin.
7: A protected two-way cycle lane in the middle of lanes of traffic is to be added outside Connolly Station. The layout is the first of its kind nationwide and is part of a temporary bike route between Talbot Street and George's Quay. Colm Ryder from the Irish Cycling Campaign says that area is notoriously dangerous.
10: It was a bit crazy that the the North Strand cycle route, cycle and pedestrian route, which went all the way from Clontarf into Amien Street, ended at Amien Street. I know so many cyclists that are just unwilling at present to actually take that route simply because from Amien Street and onto the quays, it's regarded as dangerous and very heavy with traffic.
7: Airlines operating in Europe could soon be mandated to explain compensation to customers in the event of a delay or other issue. MEPs have struck a provisional agreement to update regulations around air travel for the first time in 22 years. However, the rules are not confirmed yet. The Parliament and Council must vote on the proposals separately in the coming weeks. Fine Gael MEP for Dublin, Regina Doherty, says the deal would ban airlines from charging parents to sit alongside their kids.
11: So as a right, obviously nobody else is going to mind your six-year-old if they don't sit beside you on the plane. So as a right now, all families with children under the age of 14 would be guaranteed a seat beside the accompanying parent, whichever the mum or the dad or both. And I think that's the most significant change this time.
7: The government's confirmed projects across all counties are to receive new funding to unlock housing provision. More than €1 billion being spent across 82 different developments. The government says it will enable the delivery of 86,000 new homes with the potential for 113,000 more. Housing Minister James Brown admits they'll take some time.
12: Obviously, that's going to be a matter for the local authorities and how quickly to move on these projects. It is going to take time to build these, but these are shovel-ready projects. Our aim is to maximise, and I've said this since I became Minister for Housing, my ambition and my process is to get out of the way.
7: There's been an almost 200% rise in spending on second-hand clothes in the last year. That's according to the latest spend trend report from AIB, showing despite rising energy costs, discretionary spending on other non-essential items rose last month. Clothing store spend was down 9% on the level seen in May of last year, but vintage retailers, including Vinted, have recorded huge increases. Kian Charlton, owner of 35 Vintage on Fade Street, says it's not taking away from their business.
13: We don't actually take clothes off the public. We buy stuff from wholesalers all around the world. I'd personally go handpicking stuff in Italy and all around the world sometimes to get like the nice stuff.
7: You're up to date on 98.
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18: Good afternoon, I'm Stephen Doyle. Everything is up for grabs in World Cup Group H. That's according to Cape Verde defender Roberto Lopez after his side drew 0-0 with European champion Spain. Group opponents Uruguay and Saudi Arabia also played out a draw, and Lopez believes Cape Verde can advance.
19: It started trying the group wide open again. We're probably sitting in the same spot we were when we started yesterday. Like, yeah, everyone has a point. Everyone's off the board. Everyone's up and running. There's only two games left. Like, so we said we enjoyed yesterday and enjoyed this morning, but we have to sort of focus now to Uruguay, which will be another tough game, but I say everything's up for grabs, so we need to be ready.
18: Tonight, Norway play Iraq in Group I in their first match at the tournament since exiting at the last 16 stage in 1998. That's in Foxborough at 11 p.m. Irish time, while at 8 o'clock, group opponents France and Senegal meet in New Jersey. The men's Champions League draw is at 3 o'clock today, followed by the Europa and Conference draws at 4 and 5 p.m. respectively. Shamrock Rovers are seeded in the opening draw of the Champions League qualifiers. Derry City are in the hat for the Europa League draw, while Bohemians are among the teams in the Conference League draw. Shelburne received a first round bye and we'll find out their opponents tomorrow. Ireland face the tournament host England at the Women's T20 World Cup later. Play is due to get underway in Hampshire at 6:30. And Ireland kick off their inaugural WXV Global Series against the USA at Tallaght Stadium on September 20th. Scott Beaman's side then play Japan at the Dexcom Stadium in Galway a week later on the 27th. They then face Japan in Cork on the 3rd of October in a match that isn't part of the Global Series. And after that, it's back-to-back matches against South Africa in Cape Town in October.

Holland, 90 FM, giving away 307k this Friday on the Cash Machine. And as Rosie Gaines gets closer and closer, the traffic's getting bumper to bumper. And Brian Myers here after 4 on 90 FM's Big Ride Home.

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1: I can't get over this, Barry. I'm actually speechless. I'm shaking and everything.
0: You could be our biggest ever winner on 98 FM's Summer Cash Machine. Winning details coming up. Ewan McVicker shares the house, and Caden and City West shares this morning's kids' weather.
2: Today's weather is a mix of sunshine and clouds, with temperatures reaching 19 degrees in some parts. There was a light breeze today, and the humidity is higher than yesterday. And now you're up to date with 98.
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1: Some doors should never be opened in back rooms.
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1: 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In the next couple of minutes, we venture towards the old school. We head towards the noughties with Christina, What a Girl Wants.
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1: 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In fact, she's investing her money in a new venture fund together with some other big names, the likes of James Corden, Mr. Beast, Paris Hilton. So don't be worrying about Christina. How about you?
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1: Tumbleweeds in your bank account, nothing but regrets on your Revolut. 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I'm Barry Dunwoo here with Burger King, but we're changing that this Friday with our biggest ever payout, €307,000 on the line, and hopefully me talking to you as well this Friday after 3 p.m. If we phone you, you must answer within five rings. 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
1: We're going to dance. 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

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It is a massive amount of money, €307,000, but you're going to have to wait till Friday to win it. This evening, though, the world is your oyster. You've got Kasabian, you've got the World Cup, you've got Love Island, and whatever you're doing this evening, you've got Brian Mark getting you there next to 98FM's Big Ride Home. He's star.

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0: At four, I'm Tom Douglas. The Dublin Airport passenger cap legislation has been made as legally watertight as possible, according to the Transport Minister. Cabinet this morning approved plans to abolish the controversial cap, paving the way for the airport to expand. Legal challenges are anticipated following the long-running opposition from local residents and environmental campaigners. But Minister Dara O'Brien is hoping to pass the legislation as soon as possible.
1: And we want to make sure the legislation is as robust as possible. Obviously, any legislation is open to challenge. I hope that it is not, but we'll proceed with this, and I want this passed in this Dáil session before the summer recess.
0: Cycling tracks are being added in between traffic lanes near Connolly Station in a first for the entire country. The two-way bike lanes will be in the middle of the road and protected by large plant boxes along Amiens Street. It's part of an interim cycling route between Talbot Street and George's Quay. The City Council's Claire French says they plan to start work in August, which will last for about 6 weeks.
2: It is something new. I mean, we're not putting big permanent civil works in. If it doesn't work, if cyclists don't use it, we can take it out. I think it will work, but you know, that's why we're going down the planter route.
0: The Taoiseach and Taoiseach will vote in favour of a Sinn Féin abortion bill in the Dáil. It seeks to remove the three-day waiting period before a woman can access an abortion. Government TDs will have a free vote on the matter tomorrow evening. Taoiseach Micheál Martin says he'll support it.
3: I'm aware of the arguments for and against the removal of the three-day waiting period. To part, we have a respectful debate on the House. I intend to vote for this to go through to committee stage. At committee stage, there will be perhaps a need for consequential amendments.
0: The Taoiseach's accused a Social Democrats TD of making stupid statements in the Dáil around the derelict property tax. Rory Hearn said local councils had their staffing gutted during the Celtic Tiger, which has led to a lack of resources to collect the vacant sites levy. The Taoiseach Simon Harris has told the Dáil some councils have performed abysmally in collecting the tax. But the Taoiseach Micheál Martin rejected criticism from the Social Democrats about council staffing.
3: First of all, the councils have not been gutted. That's a ridiculous statement and a stupid statement to make. There's been very significant investments made. There's been very significant
4: Deputy,
3: allocation of resources.
4: With respect to other members, we need to stick to the time and the rules.
0: Airlines operating in Europe could soon be mandated to explain compensation to their customers in the event of a delay or other issues. MEPs have struck a provisional agreement to update regulations around air travel for the first time in 22 years. However, the rules are not confirmed yet, as the Parliament and Council must vote on their proposals separately in the coming weeks. Fine Gael MEP for Dublin, Regina Doherty, says the deal would ban airlines from charging parents to sit next to their kids.
5: So as a right, obviously nobody else is going to mind your six-year-old if they don't sit beside you on the plane. So as a right now, all families with children under the age of 14 would be guaranteed a seat beside the accompanying parent, whichever the mum or the dad or both. And I think that's the most significant change this time.
0: A new bill is seeking to improve the nutritional value of host school meals. Social Democrats education spokesperson Jen Cummins says it's an important scheme which ensures children don't go hungry. But she says at the moment the nutritional value is not good enough, while some pupils with dietary needs are not catered for at all. Deputy Cummins says she's using her first bill as a TD to push for consistency and quality.
6: This bill is really setting out on a statutory basis what the nutritional value in schools should be, what drinks are healthy, the dietary requirements that young people may have, maybe they're vegetarians, but also from a sensory perspective, some of the meals that are served at the moment are not good for children who have sensory issues.
0: Tom Holland's confirmed he's married his Spider-Man co-star Zendaya after months of speculation. AI images appeared to show the couple at a ceremony which apparently fooled members of their own families. The actor confirmed all of their relatives were at the wedding and describes his new wife as his best friend. You're up to date on 98.
7: It's racing up the charts and a favourite on the changing table. It's Evie's Ready for Nappy Pants.

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2: Good afternoon, I'm Stephen Doyle. Shamrock Rovers have been drawn to play Floriana from Malta in the first round of their Champions League qualifiers. Rovers will be away for the first leg of that match. Derry City are in the hat for the Europa League draw, which takes place around now, while Bohemians are among the teams in the Conference League draw at 5. Shelburne received a first round bye and will find out their opponents tomorrow. Everything's up for grabs in World Cup Group H. That's the belief of Cape Verde defender Roberto Lopez after his side drew 0-0 with European champion Spain. Group opponents Uruguay and Saudi Arabia also played out a draw, and Lopez believes Cape Verde can advance.
3: It's sort of trying the group wide open again. We're probably still in the same spot we were when we started yesterday. Like, yeah, everyone has a point, everyone's off the board, everyone's up and running. There's only 2 games left, like, so it's going to be enjoy yesterday and enjoy this morning, but we have to sort of focus now to Uruguay, which will be another tough game, but everything's up for grabs, so we need to be ready.
2: 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And Ireland face the tournament host England at the Women's T20 World Cup later. 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
4: Cloudy for the moment, some patchy drizzle. It's 22 degrees.
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4: All right, and we got €307,000 to be won on Friday in the Cash Machine. A guaranteed winner will be got, and hopefully that winner will be you. Details how to win it on the way. Yeah. Wickling on coming up, Jubel and Jamelia Superstar, but now it's nearly hot in here and I've got the sweat patches to prove it.

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0: All right, John Gibbons on the remix of Mario Let Me Love You on 98 FM. You're on the Big Ride Home with Brian Marr and 98 FM. 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
3: Tracy and Kiltipper. I wanted to go and watch a game, a football game. I was a big Pats fan. I pretended that I was sick the few days before and I flew off to Berlin, sitting in the crowd, and I got a message from one of the guys in work to say, just so you know, you've just been on the RT.
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0: Sam Sams on 98 FM. Too blind to see it on the big ride home with Brian Maher. 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Songs that, you know, bring back plenty of memories for you. 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We got Shannon dropping by with your showbiz news of the day and Pitbull Kesha yelling timber on the way.
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9: Squish Mallow Squad, get us underway. 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Straight to Boyle on the wing. 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It's a goal!
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12: I tell you, I found the one in a week. 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

0: Well, you know what? I feel like I'm in a Chingarito now in Spain, sitting there in my shorts and shades, looking out at the sea, enjoying that one from Alex Adair. 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
2: Brian. First up, David Tennant, Jerry Halliwell, Martin Freeman, Jennifer Saunders, and her very own Sharon Horgan and Nicola Coughlan, to name a few, have been cast in Only Murders in the Building Season 6. Now, details about the roles remain under wraps, but it's already shaping up to be an iconic season. Elsewhere, Sarah Jessica Parker never attended college, but at the age of 61, she got an honorary doctorate and delivered the speech for the class of 2026.
3: I can assure you that it is a great thing to know how to belong to oneself, because we are counting on you to bring your big, gorgeous, different, unconventional, crazy, surprising, kind, innovative and unfamiliar ideas and selves.
2: Imagine being those students. Moving along. Nothing says I love you like a spin on Dennis O'Brien's luxury yacht. Yeah, but Dua Lipa and her new hubby Callum Turner spent the first days of married life aboard the Irish Millionaire's Yacht, which is a 90-meter cruiser Nero that costs $490,000 a week to rent, according to the Irish Times, and has been owned by the businessman Dennis O'Brien since 2014. Must be nice. And finally, Swifties are losing the rag after Taylor Swift was popped at Electric Lady Studios in New York City. So is there new music in the works? And for more entertainment stories, check out 98fm.com.

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2: Here's my key, philosophy. A freak like me just needs infinity.

0: I just had this massive wave of reminiscing during that song. It just came back to me like that. There was a club in Stillorgan that I used to go to. Bondi, I think is the name of it. Anyway, it was in Stillorgan, and that song was out around that time. And all the girls used to like slam their foot on the floor when it was like digga digga digga din, and they'd slam their... Like that, exactly like that. Anyway, Bondi, is that, that's the one in Stillorgan anyway. Good times. It is a big ride home with Brian Moore and Tesco. 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We have more big tunes on the way for you, like Stardust, Ella Henderson and Switch Disco, and Struth Kylie.
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0: On the M50 at the moment, going northbound, it's slowest between Firhouse and Red Cow. Southbound side is congested between the M1 interchange and Finglas. Crumlin Road has delays from the GAA Club to Sundrive Garda Station. Leeson Street onto Moorhampton Road is slow. Malahide Road busy between Mask Avenue and Oscar Traynor Road, while Oscar Traynor Road 2 onto Coolock Lane is congested. Navan Road has delays, and Longmire Road 2 is congested from Drimnacastle to Watkinstown Avenue.

0: At five, I'm Tom Douglas. A woman has told the jury in the trial of Riad Bouchaker how she stopped people from kicking the accused following an alleged stabbing. The 52-year-old defendant has pleaded not guilty to 8 charges relating to the alleged incident at Parnell Square on the 23rd of November 2023. 98FM's Emily Keegan has this report. Some listeners may find the details upsetting.
1: Siobhan Carney said she was standing outside the rotunda on the afternoon of the alleged incident when she heard a scream from across the street at Parnell Square. She told the court she looked over and saw Riad Bouchaker with a knife stabbing kids. She said she was a chef and so she knew the damage this knife could do to a little kiddie. The jury heard she crossed the road and jumped on the accused. He landed at her feet and then there was chaos as more people intervened. She said everyone was kicking before she and another woman locked hands and said, "We're not effing savages here. Get the effing kids out of the way." Earlier, the court heard from Warren Donoghue, who said he hit the accused in the jaw because he had to be put down. He said Mr. Bouchaker fell to the ground and he kicked him to make sure he didn't get back up. The trial continues tomorrow. Emily Keegan at the Criminal Courts of Justice in Dublin.
0: Cycling tracks are being added in between traffic lanes near Connolly Station in a first for the whole country. The two-way bike lanes will be in the middle of the road and protected by large plant boxes along Amien Street. It's part of an interim cycling route from Talbot Street to George's Quay. The City Council's Claire French says they plan to start the works in August and will last for about 6 weeks.
2: It is something new. I mean, we're not putting big permanent civil works in. If it doesn't work, if cyclists don't use it, we can take it out. I think it will work, but you know, that's why we're going down the planter route.
0: The Dublin Airport operators welcomed the action taken by government to remove the passenger cap. It says the legislation approved by Cabinet today rightly recognises the airport's role in supporting economic growth, connectivity and jobs across the state. DAA says it's looking forward to engaging constructively with ministers and other stakeholders. The Taoiseach and Thánaiste will vote in favour of a Sinn Féin abortion bill in the Dáil. The bill seeks to remove the 3-day waiting period before a woman can access an abortion. Government TDs will have a free vote on the matter tomorrow. Taoiseach Micheál Martin says he will support it.
3: I'm aware of the arguments for and against the removal of the 3-day waiting period. It's important we have a respectful debate on the House. I intend to vote for this to go through to committee stage. At committee stage, there will be perhaps a need for consequential amendments.
0: New rules proposed for airlines include adding the price of hand luggage into bookings by default. The provisional agreement will also ban charges for parents to sit next to their children on a flight. However, the Parliament and Council must vote separately on the proposals in the coming weeks. MEP for Dublin, Regina Doherty, says the jury's still out on the hand luggage element.
4: Quite frankly, our airlines are telling us that if we made it legal for everybody on the plane to bring a bag onto the plane, there physically isn't enough space, then what will happen is that it'll take an awful lot longer for people to get on the plane, which might result then in delays that we're actually charging our airlines compensation for. So I think this one needs to kind of be worked out just a little bit more.
0: The Taoiseach's accused the Social Democrats TD of making stupid statements in the Dáil around the derelict property tax. Rory Hearn said local councils had their staffing gutted during the Celtic Tiger, which has led to a lack of resources to collect the levy. Taoiseach Simon Harris told the Dáil some councils have performed abysmally in collecting the tax. Taoiseach Micheál Martin rejected criticism from the Social Democrats about staffing.
3: First of all, the councils have not been gutted. That's a ridiculous statement and a stupid statement to make. There's been very significant investments made. There's been very significant
5: Deputy,
3: allocation of resources.
5: With respect to other members, we need to stick to the time and the rules.
0: The trailer for Shrek 5 is out. It shows Shrek, Fiona, their children and Donkey, but gives very little away of the story. The clip does feature the group inside a jail cell where Donkey's singing is back.
6: Baby, come back. Any kind of fool could see there was something in everything about you. Roxy!
7: Donkey!
0: Mike Myers, Eddie Murphy and Cameron Diaz are back alongside Zendaya this time. You're up to date on 98.
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7: Derry City will play CSKA Sofia away from home in the first leg of their Europa League qualifier next month. Bohemians are the next club, waiting to find out who they'll play with the Conference League draw just underway. Shamrock Rovers will face Maltese club Floriana with the first leg away from home in the Champions League. At the World Cup, Norway play Iraq in Group I at 11 o'clock Irish time, while at 8, group opponents France and Senegal meet in New Jersey. And Masters champion Rory McIlroy will play with Tommy Fleetwood and Ludvig Åberg for the first two rounds of golf's US Open, starting their round on Thursday at 12:52 Irish time. Patrick Harrington and Graham McDowell get underway in separate groups at 12:19 Irish time, and Shane Lowry begins his first round before 7 alongside Chilean Joaquin Neiman and American Alex Smalley. 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
0: Cloudy for the moment, chance of a light shower. It's 22 degrees.
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12: Yeah, but where's the sun though? Fierce humours. All right, we got €307,000 in our cash machine to be won this Friday. Do with it what you please, but how you win it, I have the details on the way. Yeah! With Flo Rida and Sia Wild Ones coming up along with Tame Impala and Jenny. But now music sounds better with you on the Big Ride Home.

with Jenny Dracula on 98 FM's Big Ride Home with Brian Maher. If you've been scrolling TikTok over the past few months, you'll know where you know that song from. Seen various, numerous people doing lip sync videos to it badly as well, my eyes. It's one of my biggest pet peeves is people who do lip sync videos and they're not in time. Like, just do it again. It is quite the tune as we get you home here on the Big Ride Home with Jamiroquai on the way after Switch Disco and Ella Henderson.

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0: Mouth-watering amount of money to be won on Friday. 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Oh, man, I'm jealous of you. 307,000 euro is in there. It's the biggest ever. 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A guaranteed winner too. So if you don't answer, unfortunately, you don't get a second chance. We'll have to move on and try someone else. So don't let that happen. Answer the phone, tell Barry the amount, and win €307,000. All right, sounds good. So text cash to 57557 for your chance to win. 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
0: Traffic on the M50 going northbound is slow between Firhouse and Red Cow. Ranelagh Road at the moment is jammed from the Triangle to Beckett College, while the inbound side is busy too. Kyemore Road is congested from Kyemore Lewis to Landon Road. Crumlin has delays from the GAA Club to Sundrive Garda Station. Donnybrook is busy between Auburn Avenue and Marlborough Road, and St. Movie Road has delays as well from the Gael School to Griffith Avenue, while Malahide Road busy between Mask Avenue and Oscar Traynor Road. 5:31 with your 98FM news update. Here's Tom.
3: Good evening. The Cabinet's approved legislation to remove the Dublin Airport passenger cap. Proposals were brought to the meeting earlier by the Transport Minister, and he's hopeful the new law can be enacted before the Dáil's summer recess. This is despite noise worries from local residents on the north side and environmental concerns from campaigners. The first cycle lane in the country to be installed in the middle of the roads being added outside Connolly Station. Works on the interim route between Talbot Street and George's Quay is proposed to begin in August, while a longer term scheme is developed. The layout will involve a protected two-way cycle lane located in the centre of the road between the lanes of traffic. And the top dad jokes have been revealed ahead of Father's Day on Sunday. In second place there is, "I only know 25 letters of the alphabet." I don't know why. And the number one dad joke is, "I'm on a seafood diet. I see food, I eat it." Steve-O's here with sport.
4: Well, Bohemians were the last side to find out their draw fate in the Conference League this evening. They have been drawn to face St. Joseph's of Gibraltar. Bohemians will be home in the first leg before going to Gibraltar for the second. Derry City will play CSKA Sofia away from home in the first leg of their Europa League qualifier next month, while Shamrock Rovers will play Maltese club Floriana with the first leg away from home. At the World Cup, Norway take on Iraq at 11 o'clock Irish time, while Group I opponents France and Senegal meet in New Jersey at 8. And at the US Open in golf, Rory McIlroy plays with Tommy Fleetwood and Ludvig Åberg for the first two rounds of golf's US Open. They'll be among the early starters at 12:52 Irish time. Patrick Harrington goes out at 12:19, while Shane Lowry starts his first round on Thursday just before 7 o'clock.

0: let me feel your love. You know a remake of your song is good when the original artist is like, yeah, put my name on that. ATB with Topic on the Big Ride Home with Brian Marr. We've got Lady Gaga and Doechii on the way, and Eve, Gwen Stefani, Let Me Blow Your Mind coming up.
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Lady Gaga and Doechii on 98FM Runway. Nearly as big as a cash machine. It's Rebecca and Brendan's list of prizes on Matchy Matchy. No, seriously, this has been going on for weeks now. In there's an air fryer, there's an egg chair, there's a curly blow dry, there's a trampoline. I think, are the trader's cloaks still in there as well? That's how long it's been going on for. All you gotta do is match three words with either Rebecca or Brendan. I don't know what's happening, but it's just not happening. And hopefully tomorrow morning it will for you. Text Matchy and your details to 0877 98 98 98. Thank you. They play just after 8 a.m. every morning. So win those prizes, match three words. Get them, have a laugh. It's a big breakfast with Rebecca and Brendan.

0: The dream duo Eminem and Rihanna with The Monster on ITFM. Wouldn't mind a new one from them. What about you? Well, it is a big ride home with Brian Moore and Tesco. Every little helps as we get you home. Let's take a check on traffic in a few. And then we got Dre and Tupac on the way. Also, Galantis. Hey! And Paul Russell. All to come.
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0: East Wall Road at the moment, outbound is stopping and starting between Dublin Port Flyover and Anlesey Bridge, St. Movey Road. Outbound has delays to Navan Road, got delays from Cabercross to Bagot Road Junction, and it's congested on Longmire Road from Walkinstown Road to Nace Road Junction. Donnybrook busy between Auburn Avenue and Marlborough Road. Crumlin has delays from the GAA Club to Sundrive Guard Station. Ranelagh is jammed from Triangle to Beckett College. And then on the M50 going northbound, it's slowest between Firhouse and the regular.

0: At 6, I'm Tom Douglas. A woman has told the jury in the trial of Riad Bouchacker how she stopped people from kicking the accused following an alleged stabbing. The 52-year-old defendant has pleaded not guilty to 8 charges relating to the alleged incident at Parnell Square on the 23rd of November 2023. 98FM's Emily Keegan has this report. Some listeners may find the detail upsetting.
1: Siobhan Carney said she was standing outside the rotunda on the afternoon of the alleged incident when she heard a scream from across the street at Parnell Square. She told the court she looked over and saw Riad Bouchacker with a knife stabbing kids. She said she was a chef and so she knew the damage this knife could do to a little kiddie. The jury heard she crossed the road and jumped on the accused. He landed at her feet and then there was chaos as more people intervened. She said everyone was kicking before she and another woman locked hands and said, "We're not effing savages here. Get the effing kids out of the way." Earlier, the court heard from Warren Donoghue, who said he hit the accused in the jaw because he had to be put down. He said Mr. Bouchacker fell to the ground and he kicked him to make sure he didn't get back up. The trial continues tomorrow. Emily Keegan at the Criminal Courts of Justice in Dublin.
0: The Transport Minister says he's not bowing to American pressure over the Dublin Airport passenger cap. The Airlines for America lobby says the current limit negatively impacts its members and has threatened to take action against Irish carriers in retaliation. Darragh O'Brien's pushing ahead with plans to abolish the cap by the end of July after receiving cabinet approval earlier today. The minister says this was a priority long before the American intervention.
2: I would expect that Airlines for America would look at the legislation that has been brought forward, but this is something we were doing anyway. I've engaged with the Transport Secretary in the United States and I've actually informed them of the progress that we're making in that regard, and I think that has been accepted. Our engagement with them has been very constructive and has been positive.
0: A cycling group's welcoming plans for a new lane outside Connolly Station. The first for the country is a protected two-way bike track sitting in the middle of the road between the traffic lanes. Colm Ryder's from the Irish Cycling Campaign and says it's been trialled as part of a temporary route between Talbot Street on the north side and George's Quay on the south.
3: There's a lot of positives about it. And first of all, that will be built fairly quickly, in inverted commas, we hope. And secondly, as you say, that does connect to the cycle track. If you're heading, again, south to across the river and wanting to head towards O'Connell Street or up the South Quays.
0: The Labour Party says over 300 people turned up to a public meeting about the bin bag ban in the city area yesterday. Dublin City Council is banning the bags from streets in an effort to reduce dumping and litter, particularly caused by animals ripping open the plastic. The ban's already in place in parts of the city centre, but the local authority is seeking to expand it. Labour TD for Dublin Central, Mary Sherlock, says the intention's honourable, but the council must provide alternatives.
4: Dublin City Council has effectively devolved responsibility for the alternative to bin bags to the bin companies, and the only alternatives in place now for people are either the wheelie bins or caddy bins, which in many instances are simply not appropriate for people in that area because of the size of their houses, the narrowness of the footpath.
0: New rules proposed for airlines include adding the price of hand luggage into the book by default. However, the European Parliament and European Council must vote separately on the proposals over the coming weeks. MEP for Dublin, Regina Doherty, says the jury's still out on hand luggage because there isn't space for everyone to have a bag.
5: Then what will happen is that it'll take an awful lot longer for people to get on the plane, which might result then into delays that we're actually charging our airlines compensation for. So I think this one needs to kind of be worked out just a little bit more.
0: And the Japanese fans are being praised for their etiquette at the World Cup in the US. After a 2-2 draw with the Netherlands in Texas, Japanese supporters carrying blue rubbish bags adorned with the words Japan Pride picked up some empty cups, dishes and food from the stadium ground. One fan explained, "We're kind of honoured to be here, so we don't want to make a mess." You're up to date on 98.
6: Hirstach hervishi amchadunish folomore agus tamana erlina, then narrator anuachan ustatu malertu agus ahalaher. Tasha eska agus fedre yen of gans throw. Tourcourt are in service nascent amchadunish tamana erlina and yovig NDLS punk RSA punk IE. Maiga Vaidi Zevna Atastal, Tachtrocht on Udorosum Hoveltocht er Wodi.
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8: Good evening, I'm Stephen Doyle. Plenty of World Cup action taking place tonight with the 2022 finalists, France up against Senegal in the first match of the evening. That kicks off at 8 o'clock, while in the same group I, Norway take on Iraq. That one kicks off at 11 o'clock Irish time. Shamrock Rovers have been drawn against Maltese side Floriana in the Champions League first qualifying round draw and will be away for the first leg. Derry City will take on Bulgarian side CSKA Sofia, also away in the first leg of their Europa League tie. In the Conference League, Bohemians have drawn 1, St Joseph's from Gibraltar, with Bowes set to host the first leg at home, and Shelburne received a bye in the first round and find out their opponents tomorrow. The Irish women's cricket team take on England, the hosts, at the T20 World Cup later. That action is due to get underway after 6:30 in Hampshire. And Dublin's Conor Gannon is through to the round of 16 in the ATP Dublin Challenger 75. He defeated Bernard Tomic, who has been ranked as high as number 17 in the world, in 3 sets this afternoon. He'll now face the former world number 3, Gregor Dimitrov, in Elland Park at 11 a.m. To listen to live commentary of the League of Ireland every Friday night, download the Go Loud app now.
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0: Patchy rain and drizzle will drop off tonight with a mix of cloud and clear spells. It's 20 degrees.
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9: All right, the most amount ever given away on Cash Machine could be yours on Friday. We got details on how you could win it coming up. Yeah. We're Rudimental and Ella Air on the way too, waiting all night. But now it's Tupac, it's Dr. Dre, it's California Love on the Big Ride Home.
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So good from Rudimental and Ella Air on 98FM. Waiting all night. It's what we do. We bring you Dublin's best music mix. Galantis on the way. Milky Tube now. It's Ice Cube. You can do it on the big ride home.

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0: Traffic on the M50 going northbound is still slow between Tallaght and the Red Cow. Naas Road is delays from Bluebell Lewis stop to Black Horse Bridge. Pembroke Road congested from Lansdowne Road to Balls Bridge, and Blessington Road is slow from the M50 to Spawell roundabout. Terenure Road having delays from St. Enda's Road to Terenure Cross, and Ranelagh Road remains busy from the Triangle to Beckett College. Crumlin Road has delays from the GAA Club to Sundrive Garda Station, and Leeson Street onto Moorhampton Road is slow too from Sussex Terrace to Marlborough Road Junction. That is your traffic on the Big Ride Home with Lil Boothang.

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0: All right, your football viewing at normal hours this evening is France taking on Senegal in the World Cup. Kickoff around 8 on RTE2. On Channel 4 at 8 p.m, Bake Off to Professionals continues as Ellie Taylor and Liam Charles present the teams as they make 24 identical tart. I didn't read that before saying it. Anyway, in simple terms, it's a citrus tart. But with no recipe to rely on at their disposal, they must rely on pure skills, instinct, and the experience to achieve perfection.
2: Chefs, your time is up.
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4: Everyone's had a hard day. Don't lose heart. And before it went, it looked bloody great. It looked brilliant.
0: There's always one disaster in every show. It's Bake Off to Professionals, 8 p.m. tonight on Channel 4. And finally, after it at 9 is The Light in the Hall, Stillwater's psychological drama returning following a new story in the same location after serving a 30-year prison sentence for the murder of his cousin. Rhys Owens returns to his hometown older, quieter, but still carrying secrets.
5: Back in Llanemlyn, 18 years ago, a 15-year-old girl vanished. Ella. She was one of my best friends.
6: Did you see the light switch in the hall? She's kept that light on since Ella disappeared.
7: I've got some news. Joe Pritchard. The parole board have decided to release him.
5: Joe, my name's Catinato. I'm writing an article.
8: I'm not interested.
6: All I know is that she ended up in the wrong place at the wrong time. And she paid for that with her life.
0: It looks like a heavy one. It's called The Lice in the Hall. Stillwater's 9 p.m. tonight on Channel 4. They are the ones to watch on 98.

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0: Traffic on Eastwall Road at the moment, busy. And then traffic on Phibsborough Road too, coming to a stop and start from Monk Place to Cross Guns Bridge. Sir Road northbound is congested from Sir Lewis Station to Old Kill Mainham Road. The M50 is busiest going northbound between Tallaght and the Red Cow. And then Blessington Road, slow from the M50 to Spawell. Roundabout with Ranelagh Road jammed from the Triangle to Beckett College. And Terenure Road outbound has delays from St. Enda's Road, junction to Terenure Cross. And that is traffic on 98FM. Live

0: At 7, I'm Tom Douglas. The jury in the trial of Riad Bushacker has heard from a number of witnesses who were passing the scene of an alleged attack he carried out in Dublin over 2 years ago. The 52-year-old accused of no fixed abode has pleaded not guilty to 8 charges relating to the alleged incident at Parnell Square on the 23rd of November 2023. 98FM's Emily Keegan has this report. Some listeners may find the details upsetting.
1: Among the witnesses to give evidence today was Oisín Murphy, a cyclist who was travelling in the area of Parnell Square on the day. He said he saw Riad Bushacker take out a very large knife, grab a child and plant the knife multiple times into their chest and neck. He told the court he hit Mr. Bushacker on the head with his bike lock. Another witness, Warren Donoghue, said he was passing the area with his family when he saw Riad Bushacker waving a knife and trying to cut up kids. He said he hit him in the jaw because he had to be put down. The final witness to give evidence today, Siobhan Kearney, said she jumped on the accused, he landed at her feet, and then there was chaos as more people intervened. She said everyone was kicking before she and another woman locked hands and said, "We're not effing savages here," and told people to get the kids out of the way. The trial continues tomorrow.
0: The Transport Minister says he's not bowing to American pressure over the airport passenger cap. The Airlines for America lobby group says the current limit negatively impacts its members and has threatened to take action against Irish carriers in retaliation. Dara O'Brien's pushing ahead with plans to abolish the cap by the end of July after receiving cabinet approval earlier today. He says this was a priority long before the American intervention.
2: I would expect that Airlines for America would look at the legislation that has been brought forward, but this is something we were doing anyway. I've engaged with the Transport Secretary in the United States and I've actually informed them of the progress that we're making in that regard, and I think that has been accepted. Our engagement with them has been very constructive and has been positive.
0: A cycling group is welcoming plans for new cycling lanes outside Connolly Station. It's a first for the country, with a protected two-way bike track in the middle of the road between the traffic lanes. Colm Ryder from the Irish Cycling Campaign says it's being trialled as part of a temporary cycling route between Tobler Street on the north side and George's Quay on the south.
3: That does connect to the cycle track as you're heading again south to across the river and wanting to head towards O'Connell Street or up the South Quays.
0: The Dáil's debating a motion from Sinn Féin to remove the 3-day waiting period for women wanting to access abortions. The party's already abstained on a Social Democrats bill that would have removed the 3-day waiting period and made changes to the grounds for termination on the basis of fatal fetal abnormality. However, it wants the government to back the motion this time. TD Louise O'Reilly says the current rules are unfair.
4: The law does not dictate a wait for any other form of healthcare. So we need to be very, very clear about that. And I go back to my original point, which is this was not recommended by the Citizens' Assembly. It wasn't recommended by the Joint Oireachtas Committee.
0: Donald Trump insists an agreed peace deal states loud and clear Iran wouldn't develop a nuclear weapon. Formal signing is expected to take place on Friday. He also dismissed reports the US is investing money in Iran as a ridiculous rumour. Meanwhile, President Trump's also criticised Israel's actions in Lebanon.
5: I've had a great relationship with Bibi, but now Bibi has to be more responsible with respect to Lebanon.
0: The Labour Party says over 300 people turned up to a public meeting about the bin bag ban in the city area yesterday. Dublin City Council is banning the bags from streets in an effort to reduce dumping and litter caused by animals ripping open the plastic. The ban's already in place in parts of the city centre, but the local authority is seeking to expand it. Labour TD for Dublin Central, Mary Sherlock, says the intention's honourable, but the council must provide alternatives.
6: And the only alternatives in place now for people are either the wheelie bins or caddy bins, which in many instances are simply not appropriate for people in that area because of the size of their houses.
0: The trailer for Shrek 5 is out. It shows Shrek, Fiona and their children alongside Donkey, but gives away very little of the story. The clip does feature the group in a jail cell where Donkey's singing is back.
7: Baby, come back. Any kind of fool could see there was something in everything about you. Roxy!
8: Donkey!
0: Mike Myers, Eddie Murphy and Cameron Diaz are back alongside Zendaya. You're up to date on 98.
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8: Good evening, I'm Stephen Doyle. Well, there's plenty of World Cup action continuing tonight. 2022 finalist France will take on Senegal in the first match of the evening. It'll be the first meeting between the two nations since Senegal's shock win at the 2002 World Cup in South Korea. That game kicks off at 8 o'clock Irish time. Norway will also get their campaign underway tonight against Iraq in that same Group I. It's the Scandinavian side's first World Cup match since exiting at the last 16 stage in 1998. That kicks off at 11 o'clock. Also, in the early hours of the morning, the holders Argentina begin their defence against Algeria in Kansas City at 2 a.m. Irish time. Three League of Ireland clubs have begun planning for their summer European adventures. Shamrock Rovers will be away to Maltese side Floriana in the Champions League first qualifying round in the second week of July before hosting the second leg a week later. The dates are the same for Derry City, who will be away to Bulgarian side CSKA Sofia in the Europa League before entertaining them the following week. Bohemians will host St. Joseph's in the Conference League before the second leg in the third week of July. Shelburne received a first round bye and we'll find out their opponents tomorrow. The Irish women's cricket team face a tough assignment in their second match at the T20 World Cup. They face the tournament hosts England, having lost their opener to Scotland last weekend. Play is just getting underway in Hampshire. Ireland will kick off their inaugural WXV Global Series against the USA at Tallaght Stadium on September 20th. Scott Beaman's side will then play Japan at the Dexcom Stadium in Galway a week later on the 27th. There's another match against Japan that won't be part of the Global Series. That will take place in Cork on October 3rd. And then after that, it's the back-to-back matches against South Africa in Cape Town in October. And Dublin Conor Gannon is through to the round of 16 in the ATP Dublin Challenger 75. He defeated Bernard Tomic, who has been ranked as high as number 17 in the world, in three sets this afternoon. He'll now face the former world number 3, Gregor Dimitrov, tomorrow in Elland Park at 11 a.m. To listen to live commentary of the League of Ireland every Friday night, download the Go Loud app now.
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0: Patchy rain and drizzle will drop off tonight with a mix of cloud and clear spells. It's 20 degrees.
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12: Yeah. I'll never win that. You know what we're like, us Irish. Sometimes we're so apathetic about things. How do you know? 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You do need to enter, though. I'll tell you how to enter in not long from now. Yeah! Oh, tune on the way. Noisy Summer 91 looking back, but now Fat Man Scoop and the Crooklyn Clan. Be faithful.

0: So, I love the track that that's sampled from, Our Friends Electric by Two Way Army, which probably means that I should hate that. I should be sitting here thinking sacrilege, but no, I love that.
1: You don't realize you're in the moment until it's a memory.
0: Sugar Babes, Naughty's memory freak like me. What's so special about the year 91? Noise, who gets it? I get it. This is Looking Back, 98.

0: Cassie and Spritz, Cat Tonight, Dublin's best music mix tonight at FM. Oh, before I continue tonight, I just have to share this with you. We got a delivery of Tato Candy Floss Flavour Crisps in today. Now, they're a take on the original Tato, which of course can't be beaten. I think even Mr. Tato realises that himself, but he likes to experiment from time to time. I tried a packet there earlier and wow! Now, they don't take anything... Sorry, Mr. Tato. They don't taste anything like candy floss, but I think trying to marry sweet with savoury flavour just doesn't work. I mean, a few years back, Mr. Tato tried fusing Tato crisps with cola bottle flavour. And I'm still scarred from that. Although I have to say, after trying a packet of those candy floss, I think the scar has been reduced somewhat and my faith has been restored in Mr. Tato for the fusing thing. So well done there, Mr. Tato. It might permanently erase the scar of cola bottle flavour Tato if I nip upstairs and have maybe another packet of those Tato candy floss. Yeah, that might work. I can't recommend them enough. 98
1: 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So, am will is go to Moyo. Marvise ag duller tours la Florence Road la Zaini. Ag shenna martak yacht August. Well, ta eron nu aga. 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
0: 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Coming home.

M-People One Night in Heaven, Dublin's best music mix, 98 FM. M-People stands for Mike's People, which I always thought was Manchester people. One of the things I learned from Mike Pickering's book, the main man behind M-People, he was also resident DJ in the Hacienda nightclub in Manchester, which is steeped in dance folklore. It claims to be, and I well believe it, the first nightclub to play house music back in the 80s. And he's a huge Manchester City fan. And in the book, one of the forewords comes from Noel Gallagher, and he recalls a time that both of them were going to the FA Cup final between Manchester City and Manchester United at Wembley Stadium. And a few Manchester United fans copped the two of them, and of course the football banter start getting thrown around. But one of them said to Mike Pickering, "Oi, you blue Hacienda, see you next Tuesday." My best Manchester accent. Of course, I can't beat the master of deadpan Noel Gallagher, but you get the idea. It made me laugh. I recommend the book. Years and Years at 98 FM.

0: Big excitement around here because this Friday we will be giving away €307,000, the most that we've ever given away. But then again, we're quite casual about it as well because we'll be giving away even more than that now between now and the end of summer. What could it get up to by the end of the year? Setting a precedent all the time with the amounts we give away with 98FM Summer Cash Machine. 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Entry in, please, by 3 p.m. this Friday, June 19th. Cash Machine randomly picks a number. Barry Dunn will make the call here on 98FM. Answer within five rings. Tell us the prize amount and the cash is yours. It's €307,000 resting in there at the moment, but it will be unleashed. Text cash to 57557. That's 57557. Very best of luck.
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FM, I'm Andy Preston, David Guetta, Sia, Titanium. Given Akon's recent comments, and this isn't me trying to have him cancelled, not my style, but given his recent comments on how his women, not woman, his women should behave, I'm not surprised he's lonely. Here he is at Night at FM.

0: 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I'm Andy Preston, always reachable while I'm here at least. WhatsApp 087-798-9898. Shaft Mucho Mambo Sway, another throwback on the way just after 8 o'clock. Daddy on Beddingfield, gotta get through this.
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6: Good evening, I'm Daniel Pitcher. The jury in the trial of Riad Bhutiger has heard from a number of witnesses who were passing the scene of an alleged attack he carried out in Dublin over 2 years ago. The 52-year-old accused of no fixed abode has pleaded not guilty to 8 charges relating to the alleged incident at Parnell Square on the 23rd of November 2023. Emily Keegan has this report, which listeners may find distressing.
7: Among the witnesses to give evidence today was Oisín Murphy, a cyclist who was travelling in the area of Parnell Square on the day. He said he saw Riad Bhutiger take out a very large knife, grab a child and plant the knife multiple times into their chest and neck. He told the court he hit Mr. Bhutiger on the head with his bike lock. Another witness, Warren Donoghue, said he was passing the area with his family when he saw Riad Bhutiger waving a knife and trying to cut up kids. He said he hit him in the jaw because he had to be put down. The final witness to give evidence today, Siobhan Kearney, said she jumped on the accused, he landed at her feet, and then there was chaos as more people intervened. She said everyone was kicking before she and another woman locked hands and said, "We're not effing savages here," and told people to get the kids out of the way. The trial continues tomorrow.
6: Donald Trump insists an agreed peace deal states loud and clear Iran wouldn't develop a nuclear weapon. A formal sign is expected to take place on Friday. He also dismissed reports that the US is investing money in Iran as a ridiculous rumor. Meanwhile, President Trump's also criticized Israel's actions in Lebanon.
8: I've had a great relationship with Bibi, but now Bibi has to be more responsible with respect to Lebanon. Lebanon used to be a great country. It was a country where you had professors, doctors. Now it's terrible.
6: A Sinn Féin bill to end the 3-day waiting period to access an abortion has the support of the Taoiseach an Tánaiste. Micheál Martin confirmed in the Dáil that he would vote for the measure and says he wants to see the proposed law go to committee stage, where there may have to be amendments. And Labour's calling on the state to force people sitting on derelict properties to sell them. The party believes the new derelict property tax being managed by Revenue doesn't go far enough. And that's your news for now.
9: 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And you can't ask for more than that, can you? 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
11: Good evening, I'm Eve Conway. There's plenty of World Cup action continuing tonight. 2022 finalists France are in action against Senegal in the first match of the evening. That game has just kicked off in the last few moments. Norway will also get their campaign underway tonight against Iraq. This will be Norway's first World Cup match since exiting at the round of 16 in 1998. That kicks off at 11 p.m. Irish time. Also this evening, holders Argentina begin their defence against Algeria in Kansas City at 2 a.m. Irish time. Former Manchester United boss Ruben Amorim has been confirmed as AC Milan's new head coach. Amorim was sacked by Man United in January, with the club in sixth place in the league. They ultimately finished third under Michael Carrick. He replaces Allegri, who lost his job after failing to secure Champions League football with a fifth place finish in Serie A. Shamrock Rovers have been drawn against Maltese side Floriana FC in the Champions League first qualifying round draw, while Derry City have been drawn against Bulgarian side CSKA Sofia in the Europa League equivalent. And in the Conference League, Bohemians will face St. Joseph's from Gibraltar. Shelburne received a first-round bye and will find out their opponents tomorrow. The Irish women's cricketers face a tough assignment in their second match at the T20 World Cup this evening. They face tournament hosts England, having lost their opener to Scotland on Saturday. Play was due to get underway at 6:30 but was delayed by the rain. England won the toss and elected to bowl first. And Dublin's Conor Gannon is through to the round of 16 in the ATP Dublin Challenger 75. He defeated Bernard Tomic, who has been ranked as high as number 17 in the world, in three sets this afternoon. He will face former world number 3 Grigor Dimitrov tomorrow in Elm Park at 11 a.m. And Charlene Maudsley finished third in the 400 metres this evening at the Ostrava Golden Spike meeting in Czechia. She ran a time of 50.28 seconds, just outside her personal best. To hear live commentary of the League of Ireland every Friday, download the Go Loud app now.
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6: Tonight, patchy rain and drizzle will gradually clear eastwards from most areas, with clear spells and some isolated showers. Lows of 11 to 14 degrees.
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0: If you've never entered before, this really is the time too, isn't it? €307,000 in 98FM Summer Cash Machine, which we would like to give to you. 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
1: Yeah!
0: Along with the new track from Jonas Blue, it's called Girl, but now Daniel Bedingfield, gotta get through this.

Mike Harry and Fantasy here at 98 FM. With the Calvin Harris Dublin gigs coming up, we're stepping up our look back at his back catalogue, which lucky for us is vast. Haven't played this for a while. Calvin Harris with Neo, 98.

0: The video for that will properly get you in the mood for summer. Jonas Blue and Girl, and I love those clever little percussive breaks in there as well. Riff Shop, I get a feeling that you'll be adopting that for your set over the summer. Jonas Blue and Girl it is here at 98FM. Now, that term, I have to say, it does my head in, and you see it in emails all the time. Friendly reminder or gentle reminder. Now, it's been flagged as passive aggressive. I don't necessarily see it that way. Also mentioned in this little article that I came across today that it can sound pressured or sarcastic. I definitely get that all right. But yeah, it's been flagged as passive aggressive. Kind of like the thumbs up emoji was a few years back, if you remember that. See, what happened was analysis of 1.6 million emails by a software company called Zero Bounce found friendly reminder was one of the most commonly used softening phrases in workplace communication. So communication specialist Natalie Sutton has weighed in on this whole thing and said the phrase, it can signal urgency while pretending not to, which can confuse recipients. HR expert, ding ding, Liz Seabog Montefiore also noticed that it often reads as criticism rather than politeness, and that may trigger defensiveness. Specialists recommend replacing vogue phrases with clearer instructions, such as, could you confirm by Friday, to improve clarity and reduce tension in workplace exchanges, in order to replace the likes of friendly reminder or gentle reminder. Now, as I see it, it could come in handy if you end up at a HR meeting. You could start, well, you said friendly reminder, and now you're threatening me with a written warning? That doesn't sound so friendly to me. Are you getting it?
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2: Have you ever been the victim of fake news? Hey, I'm Alex Rowley, and we're speaking to Stephen McDermott. He's the head of the journal.ie's fact check unit.
3: This is kind of very simply dedicated to looking at claims that were made initially sort of by politicians, but increasingly kind of like in the online space as well. So when it started out, it was just before the 2016 general election, and people wanted to know what the candidates were saying and what political parties had delivered on over the previous years or hadn't delivered on, and kind of sifting through all the things that were going about at the time. And it basically sort of grew from there. So it started off with, like I say, kind of political claims, but moved on to other things.
2: And it's a handy resource. And I've often found out the full story of some claims I've seen online just from the work that this unit does.
3: Disinformation is its own threat, because ultimately it serves to sort of undermine, you know, democratic conversations or rather conversations in democratic societies and, you know, discussion points and impressions of things. You know, it's hard, like, when you see something like, again, I'm not necessarily saying there's absolutely widespread in every comment section or every comment on every piece of social media content that's out there, but, you know, it's hard to sort of tell increasingly, you know, what is genuine and what is not online.
2: Well, for more of that, see thejournal.ie.
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1: 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And even at this stage, you're thinking of the kids going back to school in September as well. 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Entry in, please, by 3 p.m. June 19th. That's this Friday. The cash machine randomly picks a number. Barry Dunn makes the call. Answer within five rings. Tell us the prize amount. The cash is yours. Biggest we've ever given away here. €307,000. It could be yours. Text cash to 57557. That's 57557.
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Ah, yes, they're all releasing their tunes for summer, aren't they? Sonny Federa, Libyanka, that's Let Me Be In Your Arms, brand new music here on 98FM. I did mention at Club 98 on Sunday night that we'll be back soon. And it's just come through today that we will be back soon, sometime in July. Details are on the way, and we'd love you to join us for our latest Club 98, which will be happening in July. Venue confirmed soon. I'll let you know when I know. Culture Beef, Mr. Vane, 98FM.

0: Rise Up Hideaway, Dublin's best music mix night at FM. Noel is out for a run tonight and taking us with you. Thank you so much, Noel. Take a break for the next 2 minutes. I'm back after nine with Alison Limerick.
1: 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We are having some laugh as you're telling us about the time you got caught hulling a sickie.
2: Tracy and Kiltipper. I wanted to go and watch a game, a football game. I was a big Pats fan. 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And I flew off to Berlin, sitting in the crowd, and I got a message from one of the guys in work to say, just so you know, you've just been on the RTE.
1: No! It's RTE is ratting everyone out. Poor Aaron and Swords earlier ended up on the 6-1, the Sunday game, and reeling in the ears.
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8: Good evening, I'm Daniel Pitcher. The jury in the trial of Riad Bouchikar has heard from a number of witnesses who were passing the scene of an alleged attack he carried out in Dublin over 2 years ago. The 52-year-old accused of no fixed abode has pleaded not guilty to 8 charges relating to the alleged incident at Parnell Square on the 23rd of November 2023. Emily Keegan has this report, which listeners may find distressing.
9: Among the witnesses to give evidence today was Oisín Murphy, a cyclist who was travelling in the area of Parnell Square on the day. He said he saw Riad Bouchikar take out a very large knife, grab a child and plant the knife multiple times into their chest and neck. He told the court he hit Mr. Bouchikar on the head with his bike lock. Another witness, Warren Donoghue, said he was passing the area with his family when he saw Riad Bouchikar waving a knife and trying to cut up kids. He said he hit him in the jaw because he had to be put down. The final witness to give evidence today, Siobhan Kearney, said she jumped on the accused, he landed at her feet, and then there was chaos as more people intervened. She said everyone was kicking before she and another woman locked hands and said, "We're not effing savages here," and told people to get the kids out of the way. The trial continues tomorrow.
8: Donald Trump insists an agreed peace deal states loud and clear Iran wouldn't develop a nuclear weapon. A formal sign is expected to take place on Friday. He also dismissed reports that the US is investing money in Iran as a ridiculous rumor. Meanwhile, President Trump's also criticized Israel's actions in Lebanon.
10: I've had a great relationship with Bibi, but now Bibi has to be more responsible with respect to Lebanon. Lebanon used to be a great country. It was a country where you had professors, doctors. Now it's terrible.
8: A Sinn Féin bill to end the 3-day waiting period to access an abortion has the support of the Taoiseach an Tánaiste. Micheál Martin confirmed in the Dáil that he would vote for the measure and says he wants to see the proposed law go to committee stage, where there may have to be amendments. And Labour's calling on the state to force people sitting on derelict properties to sell them. The party believes the new derelict property tax being managed by Revenue doesn't go far enough. And that's your news for now.
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13: Good evening, I'm Eve Conway. It was 0-0 approaching halftime between France and Senegal in the first of this evening's World Cup matches. This is the first meeting between the two countries since Senegal's shock victory at the 2002 World Cup. Norway will also get their campaign underway tonight against Iraq. This will be Norway's first World Cup match since exiting at the round of 16 in 1998. That kicks off at 11 p.m. Irish time. Also tonight, holders Argentina begin their defence against Algeria in Kansas City at 2 a.m. Irish time. Former Manchester United boss Ruben Amorim has been confirmed as AC Milan's new head coach. Amorim was sacked by Man United in January with the club in sixth place in the league. They ultimately finished third under Michael Carrick. He replaces Allegri, who lost his job after failing to secure Champions League football with a fifth place finish in Serie A. Shamrock Rovers have been drawn against Maltese side Floriana FC in the Champions League first qualifying round draw, while Derry City have been drawn against Bulgarian side CSKA Sofia in the Europa League equivalent. And in the Conference League, Bohemians will face St. Joseph's from Gibraltar. Shelburne received a first round bye and will find out their opponents tomorrow. Ulster Rugby have announced the signings of Eduardo Bello, Keenan Knox and Che Mullins. Bello, an Argentinian international, joins from Newcastle Red Bulls. Knox was most recently in the French Pro D2, and Mullins, former Ireland 7 star, joins from Connacht. The Irish women's cricketers face a tough assignment in their second match at the T20 World Cup this evening. They face tournament hosts England, having lost their opener to Scotland on Saturday. Play was due to get underway at 6:30 but was delayed by rain, and when it eventually got going, England won the toss and elected to bowl first. And Charlene Maudsley finished third in the 400 metres this evening at the Ostrava Golden Spike meeting in Czechia. She ran a time of 50.28 seconds, just outside her personal best. 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
8: Tonight, patchy rain and drizzle will gradually clear eastwards from most areas with clear spells and some isolated showers. Lows of 11 to 14 degrees.
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0: It's €307,000 in there. It'll be gone this Friday. Hopefully, it'll go to a good bank account. Yours. You would agree with that, wouldn't you? Have you entered yet? If you haven't, all the details coming on how to enter. Yeah! I've got Joel Corey and Rar on the way with Devotion, Sweetest Emotion. Now, it's a tune from back in the day from Rory De Silva.
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Dance, pop, R&B, bit of cheese. I couldn't possibly say what category you'd put this into. I love it though. 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

0: You Might Figure Share the House, Dublin's best music mix, 98 FM. I'm really enjoying the World Cup at the moment. I've seen a few games at this stage. Of course, all that's going on in the background is taking away from a lot of it, and the usual virtue signalling from pundits as well, looking for a cheap social media headline. It's all part of the game, I guess, and it's been monetized to within an inch of its life, I'm sure you've noticed. And FIFA rules, I've noticed, require non-sponsor stadium names to be hidden in official tournament branding. So that's prompting a full cover-up of any venue that has a sponsor that FIFA basically aren't involved in. Take, for instance, the Levi Stadium in California. But people have still noticed the iconic Levi logo poking through in some of it as well, even though it's supposed to be covered up. This was commented on online by quite a few people. Mind you, the way I see it, if this is revenue that Gianni Sincofantino and his cohorts are missing out on, I'm absolutely wholly pro.
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I'm Andy Preston. This is the tune that you're going to hear everywhere, no matter where you go on holiday this summer. And I thought we'd drop it before you get to a point where you're going, oh God, not that again. It is class though. Another 54 Ultra. 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

0: So I met lots of great people at Taste of Dublin over the weekend. We had an absolute ball there. And each person, to a man and woman, said to me, "Oh yeah, the cash machine, can you sort it out so you can win it?" And the simple answer to that is no. The best thing I can do is point you in the direction of sending an entry. Because so many people have in the past, and so many people have won. And you never know, this Friday, it could be your moment to win the biggest jackpot we've ever given away in 98FM's cash machine. €307,000. 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Barry makes the call here on 98FM. 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Wouldn't it be nice? Text cash to 57557. That's 57557. I'm rooting for you this Friday.
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As Michelle and Maya, ghetto superstar, Dublin's best music mix tonight at FM. She will always be a Rathcoole superstar, even though she doesn't live there anymore. And she's our superstar for the next 2 hours. Catherine McKiernan after 10 with Robin S. Show Me Love on the way.

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The cash machine is paying out whopper cash this Friday. €307,000. You could be our next big winner. I'll be giving you all the details very soon. But right now, Timbaland and Justin Timberlake.

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0: Right, this is it. The week is finally here. This Friday, we're going to be paying out 307 grand from 98 FM's Summer Cash Machine. 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

month in Malahide Castle. It's going to be a class gig. If you're going, I am so jealous. I was just too late going for the tickets. That is Calvin Harris and Jazzy with Satisfy on 98 FM. From one gig to another. We're spoiled for choice this summer, aren't we? The Weeknd playing here in August, Croke Park. Still some tickets left for this one. It's Blinding Lights. This is done.

0: Big tunes for your Tuesday night. Lady Gaga and Dochai there with Runway. 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On the way, I've got some Run DMC and Jason Nevins. Oh yes, please. We'll have some of that.
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0: That would make you feel good this Tuesday night, wouldn't it? Lola's theme from Shapeshifters on 98FM. Plenty more tunes to come in the next hour. I'll be kicking things off after the news at 11 with some Tiësto. Catch you then.
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Silky and Mallgrave with Just the Way You Are on Dublin's Best Music Mix, 98 FM. Mallgrave, as I've said before, are playing all together now, which is flying along now. Can you believe we're halfway through June? In fairness, it's going to be here before we know it. You'll need plenty of water if you're heading along to the festivals this summer. Here's Tyla. Make me sweat.

0: you simply can't speak over the end of that. Yolanda, Be Cool and D Cup with We Speak No Americano on 98FM, playing non-stop dancing R&B for your Tuesday night. It has been weeks. I actually think it's been months since we last had a win on 98FM's Matchy Matchy. Could you be the one to do it tomorrow morning? Match three words with Rebecca or Brendan and you'll win a long list of prizes, including an air fryer, an egg chair, curly blow dry, trampoline, dry robes. There's loads of deadly prizes. 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Give it a go and best of luck. It could be your week. On the way, some angelic stuff from Jade.
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0: Hey, Ben, Caitlin Argan, I run on 98FM. Catherine with you this Tuesday night playing the tunes. Hope your week is cruising along lovely. I've got the tunes to keep you going tonight. Rihanna and Jay-Z on the way. I've got some Nelly Furtado coming right up too. Keep it here.
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1: How do you fancy a trip to the movies on us? We've got IMC cinema passes up for grabs this morning. If you send us in a WhatsApp voice note sharing your little win, there's loads of movies out at the minute. Toy Story 5.
2: Is that out this Friday?
1: Yeah, it's out this week.
2: I'm dying to go and see that.
1: Same, it looks so
2: cute.
1: Do
2: I need a child? No.
1: No, you don't.
2: No, I don't.
1: You're a big kid.
2: Yes.
1: Yes, relive your youth.
2: Yeah.
1: You know, take care of your inner child and go and see Toy Story 5. Yeah, we want to send you to the movies if you send us in a WhatsApp voice or sharing your little win. Or maybe you're free for a quick call in the next few minutes. We'd like to have a chat with you.
2: Yeah, we would. Maybe your little win is that it's Bloomsday and you're putting a little straw hat on.
1: So chic.
2: Yeah.
1: So chic and timeless. Your little win could be that you're going to one of the gigs in Marty Park over the next few days and weeks.
2: Is it
1: from this weekend onwards?
2: Yeah, there's like Olivia Dean, then there's Lewis Capaldi, supported by CMAT, and loads more.
1: Your little win could be that your son or daughter has finally finished the Leaving Cert.
2: Go on.
1: Or is your little win like Manuel's in Swords?
3: Good morning, Rebecca and Brendan. My little win today is like I finally used my AMC cinema passes that you gave me yesterday to watch Prada. Yes, I love the movie. Thank you so much.
2: That's all.
1: It's so good. 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Yeah. Brendan, what is your little win this morning?
2: My little win this morning is that the little M&S beside my house is opened.
1: Has it?
2: Yeah, they were doing... So there's a garage, like, you know, I don't know, less than a 10-minute walk from my house. It closed down, they put up hoarding and it was like, you know, coming soon, M&S. And I was like, lads, are you joking me? With the stone's throw of my gaff.
1: The picky bits.
2: And so yesterday... I passed by and there it was open, so I went in for a nose.
1: So what did you see and what did you get?
2: Well, it's quite awesome. I actually didn't get anything. Oh. I just went in to assess the situation.
1: Yeah, okay.
2: But they've a nice range of everything. My dirty fries, my beloved dirty fries, are not in there. That's probably for the best.
1: Mm-hmm.
2: Be too close to home.
1: Sure, you can go to Grafton Street for that.
2: You can go to Grafton Street. But yeah, my little win this morning is that there's a new little M&S, a mini M&S has opened near my house.
1: Oh, lovely. There's
2: just
1: one,
2: in time for, you know, the summer picky bit season.
1: There's one in a garage on the way to Wexford. It's in Wicklow somewhere. And I always go in and get a few bits now.
2: Mm-hmm. It's surprising how much they can pack into like a small little garage.
1: It's kind of the best sellers, I think.
2: Yeah. So, that's my little win. What is yours?
1: I saw over the weekend that Mary-Kate and Ashley Olsen have turned 40.
2: Happy birthday,
1: pals. Happy birthday to them, okay? So then I said to myself, oh, there's a movie of theirs that I absolutely loved watching when I was growing up. Mm. And it's not Passport to Paris or any of those. It's one called It Takes Two.
2: Right.
1: And It Takes Two, it's a similar type of storyline to The Parent Trap.
2: Yep.
1: So two people who look very alike, two twins. I don't know if they ever actually say if they're twins or not, even though it's very obvious they are.
2: Yeah.
1: One is living with her dad in a very fancy house.
2: Fully rings
1: wealthy
2: a bell.
1: House. The other one is looking for a family to adopt her.
2: Yeah.
1: And Kirstie Alley is... her kind of social worker.
2: Yeah, I've seen this.
1: And then they basically meet each other and they try and get the dad and Kirstie Alley to get together. Because they want to live together.
2: Uh-huh.
1: So it's basically The Parent Trap.
2: Yeah.
1: But like, it just is so cute and so good. And I watched it last night with my husband.
2: Brilliant.
1: I was like, we stick this on. He's like, is this The Parent Trap? I said, basically, yeah, but no.
2: The Parent Trap. Same.
1: And Kirstie Alley. I loved her so much growing up. She's an absolute legend. That's my little win. I watched a Mary-Kate and Ashley Olsen movie.
2: I'm going to rewatch that now on your recommendation. Can't wait to see it again. We would love to hear your little win this morning.
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0: Catherine in Malahide has been in touch. She says, my little win is I've booked my laser tattoo removal. Bye-bye to the Santa Ponza stamp for my Leaving Cert holiday.
1: I love that for you, Catherine.
0: A new era for Catherine.
1: You could, of course, cover it up, but I think the removals are brilliant now. Yeah. I've watched some videos like on Instagram, and they just go... And then it's gone.
0: Gosh.
1: I don't know if it's real, but anyway. Catherine, let us know how you get on. Anne-Marie, you're on 98FM. How are you?
2: I'm fine, Rebecca and Brendan. How are you guys?
0: Oh, we're good. Anne-Marie, tell us, what's your little win?
2: Well, my little win is last night I did the check-in for my cruise that's coming up in the next couple of weeks.
1: Anne-Marie, tell us, where are you going on a cruise?
2: We're going around the Greek islands. There's 8 of us travelling and I just can't wait.
0: Oh my gosh, this sounds like Mamma Mia 3. Have you been to Greece before?
2: We have. I've probably been on about 20 plus cruises
0: now.
2: Yeah, it's great because you get a flavour of all those little snapshots of the world that you never ever see, you know?
0: Yeah,
1: I was going to ask you if you'd recommend a cruise. Like, I'd be what I call cruise curious now, Anne-Marie, but I don't know. I'm not convinced.
2: Oh, absolutely. Like, there's a perception out there that it's all for old people. Like, I mean, I'm not no spring chicken myself. But having said that, if I've gone for over 20, I'm travelling it for a long, long, long time on them, you know?
0: Yeah. And come here, let's talk about the Greek islands for a moment. Where's your favourite? Like, which one's your favourite?
2: Well, my favourite actually is Santorini, but we're not going there this time. Okay. We're going to Mykonos. So, Montenegro, we're going to Anacona. We're going to Syros. So we start in Venice. Woo!
0: Oh my gosh, you're going to so many different places. Mykonos is meant to be brilliant for the parties and the beach clubs. I went, my sister actually got married on Syros last year and it's so beautiful.
2: Beautiful, yeah. No, I can't wait. I haven't been there, so I'm really, really looking forward to there. And also the ambience when you're leaving on the cruise ship.
0: Yes.
2: It's Venice, you know, it's... Time to
1: Anne-Marie, full voice at 10
0: Jane
1: to 8
0: McDonald's
1: on a Tuesday.
0: Herself.
1: You are. Have you ever seen Jane McDonald on a cruise, Anne-Marie?
2: Oh, come here. Russell's after been talking to me about it, but I said there's no Jane McDonald and me, boy.
1: Okay, yeah, fair enough. Come here, Anne-Marie. Now, I love my food. Which one of the cruises would you say has the best food?
2: Okay, so there's a variety of cruises out there, as we know. And I'm not going to single one out for food, but for value for money, MSC all the way.
1: Okay, there
0: good
1: you go.
0: Good to know, Anne-Marie. Thank you for all the tips.
1: Anne-Marie, enjoy your cruise. And
2: I will.
1: Hope you sing for the rest of the day. Thanks for listening. She hit that high note. Anne-Marie, happy Tuesday. Have a great day. Paddy in East Wall's been on as well.
3: Good morning, Rebecca and Brendan. How are you this morning on this lovely morning? My little win is I went home from work yesterday and my wife had 2 tickets to go see David Gray and Fairview Park tomorrow.
0: Oh, unreal.
3: And I'm actually looking forward to it.
1: Oh, Paddy.
0: It's going to be brilliant.
1: Have a ball. And Kieran's in Blanche.
4: Good morning, Rebecca and Brendan. My little win is my son is coming home from Canada today. We are collecting them at 11:30 today.
1: Oh, my God.
0: The big
1: enjoy
0: reunion.
1: The reunion.
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0: Welcome to our brand new game, Who's Laughing Now? This is where we play you a clip of a famous person having a cackle, and all you have to do is tell us who it is to win a fabulous prize, a €500 flight voucher.
1: It is an incredible prize, and hoping to get our hands on that this morning is Helen in Crumlin. Helen, good morning. You're on 98FM. How are you?
6: I'm good, thanks. How are you?
0: Helen, how's the week been so far for you?
6: Good, good. Not too bad.
1: Helen, this is only the second day we've played Who's Laughing Now. We would love you to win this flight voucher. And Helen, we're playing along with you. We don't know who is laughing. All we know is that it is a famous person. And we have producer Russell in the studio to give us a thumbs up or a thumbs down. It's extremely technical, Helen. Helen, please tell us, who's laughing now?
6: is it Paul Mescal?
1: Is it Paul Mescal? We've got a thumbs down, Helen, I'm afraid.
0: It's not Paul Mescal, but Helen, you're fabulous. Thank you for playing this morning.
6: No worries. Thanks
1: Have a great day. Cheers, Helen.
0: Okay, let's go to line two now. Alan, good morning. How are you?
7: Hi, how you doing? How's it going?
1: Alan, we are good. What's going on this morning with you? What are you up to?
7: Not alone. I'm just in work at the moment.
1: Fair play to you. What do you do for work, Alan?
7: Yeah, I'm on a software engineer.
0: Very good. Alan, up bright and early. Any nice plans for the summer now, Alan?
7: Yeah, I'm not sure. I'm going on holidays, actually, Puerto Rico next month.
1: Oh, lovely. Well, fingers crossed now, you're about to win yourself a flight voucher. You could be off again, Alan.
7: Happy days.
0: Oh, wouldn't it be brilliant? Alan, who do you think is laughing now?
7: I thought it could possibly be Louis Walsh.
1: Is it Louis Walsh?
0: Alan, we're sorry, it's not. That was a great guess.
7: That's no problem. Thanks a lot.
1: Cheers, Alan. Have a great day. We'll do it all again tomorrow morning at the same time. If you think you know who's laughing now, WhatsApp laugh and your name to 0877 98 98 98.
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0: and the chaos. If you've never heard it before, here's how it works. We give you three words. You shout back the first word that comes into your head after each. And if your answers match with either mine or Brendan's, you will win a very long list of incredible prizes. The list is actually so long now that we have AI help. Rebecca and Brendan, AI us. Take it away.
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3: We're hoping to say goodbye to all of these prizes. Fingers crossed Jessica and Lucan is about to win them all. You're on 90FM. Jessica, how are you?
4: Oh, we're good. Hi, good morning.
0: Jessica, who's with you this morning?
4: I've got Phoebe with me in the car on the way to school, yeah.
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4: Every single morning.
0: Oh, we love the dedication. Thank you for listening. Yeah. When does Phoebe finish up school?
4: Two more weeks. I think the end of next week.
3: Brilliant stuff. What are the summer plans, Jessica?
4: I think we're going to go to Wexford for a week.
0: And then we
4: might leave the kids behind, and the husband might go somewhere.
3: Yeah, just have a nice time for yourselves.
0: Very good, Jessica. You have an interesting job. Where do you work?
4: I work in a museum. I work in the Garda Museum in Dublin Castle.
3: Didn't even know there was a Garda Museum in Dublin Castle.
4: I know, we get that all the time. Yes.
3: Is it a display of hats and uniforms, or what's in there?
4: There's a little bit of that. We've got the whole history of policing in Ireland. So the last, 300 years is the only history we have, really.
3: Well,
4: I find it interesting. But yeah, I'd absolutely recommend dropping
3: in. Definitely going to come in and see you, Jessica.
0: Yeah.
3: Yeah. Love that. Jessica, have you had a think about who you'd like to play Matchy Matchy with this morning?
4: We've always said Brendan.
3: Oh.
4: We've always said we'll play Brendan. Sorry, Rebecca. We love Rebecca, but yeah, we'll play with Brendan.
3: It's me. I'm so delighted.

0: and get a matchy-matchy this morning, finally, after many weeks. Okay, Jessica and Phoebe, your first word this morning. Shock.
1: Horror.
0: Your second word, dance.
2: I think. Dance.
1: Party?
3: Yeah, dance party.
0: And your third word, fox.
1: Oh.
3: Fox hunter.
1: Okay, she's saying fox hunter.
0: So we have shock horror, dance party, and fox hunter. Are you guys happy with those three words? Are we locking them in?
1: Yes, you happy, Foods? Yeah, I think we're happy, yeah.
0: We are locking them in. And Brendan is returning from the soundproof booth, strutting in with confidence he is this morning. Welcome back.
4: Hello, thank you so much.
0: How did you get on?
4: Wow, there was just a little goldfish in there.
0: Oh.
4: Yeah, I know.
0: That's strange.
4: Very.
0: Okay, Brendan, first word this morning in Matchy Matchy.
4: Yeah.
0: Shock.
4: Shock. Why is that impossible? Shock. Horror.
0: Your second word, dance.
4: Dance music.
0: And your third word, fox.
4: Trot.
0: Brendan, have you got a matchy matchy this morning with Jessica and Phoebe in Lucan?
4: I'm sorry.
0: You both said shock horror.
4: Did we?
0: Yeah. No.
4: Much to our shock and horror.
0: And the guys went for dance party and fox hunter.
4: Fox hunter, very good. Yeah. Dance monkey was actually the first word that came into my head, but I said that's a bit left of centre now, so I'll go with music.
0: So there's many options.
4: Many
0: guys.
4: Options.
0: It wasn't to be this morning, but we'll send you out a goodie bag, guys.
4: Thanks, no Jessica. Problem. Thanks,
1: Thank
4: Phoebe.
1: So much for having us.
4: Have a
0: Thanks
4: great day.
0: For listening, guys.
4: Bye, guys.
1: Bye.
0: Yeah. I don't know what I would have said after fox. Yeah, foxtrot.
4: Foxtrot. I don't, fox den?
0: Yeah.
4: I don't know.
0: Fox glove.
4: Is that a flower?
0: I think it is, yeah.
4: You were talking about them recently, I think.
0: I know, yeah. It's very Alan Titchmarsh. Is that how you pronounce his name? Titchmarsh.
4: Yeah, Alan.
0: Your man. We'll play Matchy Matchy again tomorrow morning. If you would like to have a go, WhatsApp Matchy to 0877-98-98-98.
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4: Now, there is more than likely a schoolgirl all over your timeline this morning if you're scrolling on your phone.
0: I've seen this clip.
4: The British government have announced that they want to ban social media for under 16s. It's in the pipeline. They're saying that it'll probably come in the start of next year.
0: And they
4: right?
0: did in Australia already.
4: They did in Australia recently, yeah. So BBC News went out to a school yesterday to ask some students what they thought when this girl, who's called Isabella, gave the driest response.
6: What was your screen time over the weekend?
7: 9 hours.
6: 9 hours. So suddenly you're going to have a lot more time to fill. And what will you do?
7: Stare at a wall.
6: Okay.
4: Isabella says if social media is banned for her, she will spend her time
7: stare at a wall.
0: Yeah,
4: that's it.
0: Yeah, one of those moments though that has been shared
4: just,
0: everywhere
4: she's
0: afterwards.
4: Just deadpan.
0: Yeah,
4: stare at a wall.
0: Yeah,
4: yeah. But it got us thinking this morning about the games we used to play, and I guess it might be like outdoor street games, or maybe there was like board games you used to play when you were a kid before we were all on Instagram and TikTok.
0: Yeah, before social media took over our lives. We want to go back to the good old days and the fun you would have had as a kid without scrolling.
4: Yeah.
0: For me, one that stands out straight away is Tip the Can.
4: Now, I know the name. How did the game go again?
0: I loved playing Tip the Can. So, me and my pals on our road, there was one of the kids had a basketball net.
4: Yeah.
0: And it was on a big pole. So that's what we used as the can, as for what you would say.
4: Yeah.
0: So one person has to count to a certain number. Everyone goes and hides.
4: Yeah.
0: And then they go out and try and find the person. And if someone else gets back to tip the can before, they've like won the game.
4: Yeah.
0: But then
4: you're
0: catching them.
4: Yeah.
0: I hope I've explained that correctly. That's how we played tip the can. I loved playing tip the can back in the day. And I also loved making up dances with my pals.
4: Same.
0: Like, it was so much fun. The Spice Girls era, making up a full-blown dance routine, performing it for everyone in the schoolyard. Loved doing that.
4: They're
0: my two favourite things growing up.
4: We used to play one called, and I think it's sort of similar to Tip the Can. So it was called, we called it Blind Man's Buff or Bluff.
0: Yeah.
4: And so you'd all be out One person would get blindfolded. You'd spin them around and around and around so they were all dizzy and everyone would run and hide. And then they would have to run around the place while blindfolded and try and find someone.
0: Yeah,
4: and then the blindfold would get passed on.
0: Yeah.
4: So we used to play that. And then we also used to play a game. Did you ever do this? I think it was called Hot or Cold. So you'd hide something in the garden.
0: Yeah, yeah.
4: Someone would hide something and they'd know where it was, but nobody else would. And then you'd all have to run, you'd have to take like one large step.
0: Yes.
4: And the person who'd hit it would say, okay, you're warmer, you're hotter, you're colder.
0: Yes.
4: And that was your direction of whether you found it or not.
0: Gosh, I totally forgot about that. And do you remember Stuck in the Mud?
4: I know the name. How did the game go?
0: I think if you got caught, you were stuck in the mud and the only way to freeze someone was to just basically go on the ground and crawl between their legs.
4: Yeah.
0: I loved Stuck in the Mud.
4: So many games.
0: There was a lot of chat about quicksand.
4: Quicksand. I was terrified of it as a kid.
0: Yeah, I heard a lot about the Bermuda Triangle and quicksand growing up.
4: I've never encountered either.
0: No.
4: Did you ever play Red Rover?
0: How does that work?
4: So we used to do it in the playground. I'm sure you wouldn't be allowed to play it now. So you basically made two human chains. So there was two lines of people facing each other and you all interlinked your arms.
0: Yeah.
4: And you'd shout. So if you were on the opposite row of people to me, we'd all go, Red Rover, let Rebecca come over.
0: Oh.
4: And then you would run towards our human chain and you'd try and break it.
0: Oh gosh.
4: I'd say there were many injuries in the 90s.
0: I would imagine so.
4: You'd be safer scrolling on TikTok, guys. Amy's in Tala, you're on 90FM, Amy. How are you?
3: Good morning, guys.
0: Amy, tell us about the game that was your favourite growing up.
3: So the game we used to play, there were so many of them, but the one I remember the most is balls. I don't even know if I'm saying it right. Balls on the wall. So you'd have two tennis balls and you'd have to like hit them off a brick wall. But you had all these different songs that you had to sing and like the ball would have to go like in between your legs or under one leg or, you know.
4: This
3: like,
4: is ringing the bell, Amy. Yeah. Do you remember any of the songs?
3: Oh, God. I remember one. It was like something like Noddy had a little car, C-A-R. But when you said C-A-R, you had to like put it like between your legs or like like that. I don't know, my mom and all the mas and all used to be out playing it for hours.
0: Gas, you'd be really multitasking, wouldn't you?
3: Yeah, it was brilliant.
4: Is that similar to people played curbs? I think I played curbs and you had to throw a ball.
0: Is that football
4: and
0: though?
4: You had to bounce it off the curb. No, I don't think you had to kick it. I think you had to throw it. I couldn't kick a ball, lads.
3: We used to call it pats from where I was from.
4: So balls on the wall. Well, balls, Amy, there you go. Yeah, you're jogging a memory this morning. Thanks for that. Yeah.
0: Cheers,
3: no
0: Amy.
3: Problem, guys.
4: Have a great day. Catherine is in Chapel, is it?
8: We lived in a cul-de-sac and we used to play rounders.
4: Oh, I loved
8: the
4: rounders.
8: Whole road. Every kid on the road used to play. I remember in the summertime going to bed and it'd be still bright out and everybody was still out on the road playing rounders and I used to think my mom was the worst person in the world. I don't know why we were in bed, like literally it was 10 o'clock at night, still bright out. It was just everybody else just stay out playing rounders.
0: I loved it.
8: Amazing at the same time.
4: Oh, yeah.
0: Brilliant. Yeah. And you know when everyone's parents started calling them in, do you know?
4: Yeah, get in.
0: Yeah.
4: And you'd be
0: like,
4: oh, everyone else is still out. I want to stay out.
0: Bright for so long.
4: Yeah, bright for ages. Chloe's been on.
9: Good morning, 98. So we used to play paths. Well, we would call it, we're Northside, so we would call it paths. Some people would call it curbs.
0: Yeah.
9: So, yeah, that there used to be tournaments of paths during the summer when we were kids. Or, what time is it, Mr. Wolf?
0: Yes!
9: I don't know if anybody remembers that.
4: Now, I remember the name, but like...
0: I love playing that, but I don't remember how...
4: You turn your back to somebody and you're like, what time is it, Mr. Wolf?
0: And would they say it's 3 o'clock?
4: Whatever o'clock.
0: Yeah.
4: And you had to not face them or something.
0: Yeah.
4: And then the wolf got closer to you.
0: Yeah.
4: Oh!
0: I loved playing that, but I don't remember the rules.
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